thinking this is for your viewers, anybody listening.

0: 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This is W6TMI. I heard you okay. The volume was down.
1: W6TMI, is that correct? Thank you for the report.
0: No problem. I forgot I was even connected to anything. All right. Have a good evening, W6TMI. I'll be listening to wherever I'm listening.
1: I'm in Turlock, California, the Central Valley.
0: Oh, okay. I'm on the wind system. I had to look at... I'm playing with a new All-Star contraption.
1: Well, it worked. You heard me, so I appreciate it.
0: No problem. I'm in North Carolina.

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Is anybody listening?

0: Kilo Charlie 3-0 Kilo Charlie, does anyone copy on the computer? I seem to get your signal, but you sound like you're being killed by a glitched thing.
1: COV. I can hear you in Sierra Madre, California. What's your name and where's your location, please?
2: I'm Tringa Tomato in California.
0: My location is in San Jose, California, and my name is Troy.
1: Nice to meet you, Troy. How old are you, may I ask?
0: Just to tell you, my nickname is Troy, and my first name is Raymond, so you can call me either by Troy or Raymond, but I prefer Troy.
1: Well, nice to meet you, Troy. I'm Joanne, and my call sign is Kilo Golf 6, Papa Oscar Zulu. How long have you been a ham?
0: I've been a ham user for a year now, and I'm doing good. By the way, I forgot to tell you my age. I am currently 14.
1: Well, that's wonderful, Troy. I remember when I took my test, I was so scared, and I only got 2 questions wrong. Where do you go to school, Troy?
0: I couldn't really hear you as well.
1: What is the name of the school again, Troy?

0: KL7XL hears you. You're making it in just fine. I think he was going out of range of his repeater.
1: Well, thank you, KL7XL. What's your name and where's your location, please?
0: My name is Keith, and I am in Grants Pass, Oregon.
1: Nice to meet you, Keith. I'm in Sierra Maria, that's east of Pasadena. My name is Joanne, and my call sign is Kilo Golf 6, Papa Oscar Zulu.
0: Well, it's good to meet you, Joanne. And very cool of you to come back to the youngster. A lot of people don't. And I don't know. Sometimes it kills the hobby, right? Just like him, I got licensed when I was 13. And nobody really wanted to talk to a young guy. And because of it, I fell out of the hobby in my 20s and didn't pick it up until I was almost 40 again. So anybody willing to talk to him, that's pretty cool.
1: I talked to a Mr. Hammond. He was a ham operator.
0: I'm sorry, I missed part of that.
1: Did you ever talk to a Mr. the ham operator? He just didn't know.
0: Unfortunately, you're dropping out of your local repeater, Joanne, and I'm only getting parts and pieces.
1: Did you ever talk to a Mr. Paul Hammond? He was a ham operator. He lived in Grosse Pointe, Michigan.
0: No, doesn't ring a bell. I'm sorry.
1: For ID. Where is Grant?
0: Yeah, unfortunately, you're dropping out of your repeater horribly, and I'm unable to copy the majority of your transmissions. So I'll say 7-3 for now, but if you make it back into a better coverage area, I'll be listening for a while. KL7XL, Grants Pass, Oregon.

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0: What's your name and where's your location, please?
2: The name is Tony, and I'm in Long Beach.
0: Well, hello, Tony. My name is Joanne, and my call sign is Kilo Golf 6 Papa Oscar Zulu. What is your call sign again, please?
2: Kilo November 6, Victor Quebec Romeo.
0: Okay, Tony, well, good to talk to you. By the way, I've been to the aquarium in Long Beach. I think Long Beach is a nice place. What do you do for work, Tony?
2: I work for a company that designs and builds antenna feeds for ground stations to communicate with satellites.
0: That's interesting. Have you ever talked to the astronauts?
2: I have not. I don't have equipment to be able to hit satellites. I haven't gotten into that aspect of ham radio yet.
0: I've heard Dodo talk to astronauts, and my brother-in-law was in the Air Force. He knows all the astronauts that were killed in the Challenger disaster. It was really sad. In fact, Dick Scobie, the guy who was driving the rocket, was a good friend of his.
2: Okay. So where are you located?
0: I'm in Sierra Madre. It's a small town east of Pasadena, and it's a very nice little town, very good school, very friendly people, and Sierra Madre is a lovely place.
2: Copy that. I had a distant cousin that lived in Sierra Madre for a while. I don't know if she still lives there or she moved away. I haven't talked to her in many, many years.
0: What's your cousin's name? I might know her.
2: I knew you would ask that, and now I can't think of it.
0: Okay. Well, KG6POZ for ID here. Well, Tony, okay, well, I don't know a lot of people in Sierra Madre, and, but it's a very friendly town with good churches and nice schools. I really like it here. This is my home. It's been my home since, 77, and I just loved it. Love it very much.
2: Okay. Where were you living before 77?

0: And then when I was 12 years old, we went to Arizona for the winter in 2000 for health reasons. My parents both had health issues, and the doctors thought it would be good for them to have a warm climate in Arizona. And that's when I was 13, and I went to school out. There, and I also went to the University of Arizona, which is located in
1: Okay, I got most of that. I think you moved or something. You're not holding the repeater as well anymore.
0: Well, I was born in Evanston, Illinois, which is a suburb of Chicago, and then I, when I was 12 years old, my parents went to Arizona for the winter, and then at 13, when I was 13, we moved out to Arizona permanently, and I went to school out there. I went to an Episcopal college in Arizona, which doesn't exist anymore. I received my degree in, my Associate of Arts degree in finance, and then I went to the University of Arizona, which is located in Tucson.
1: Yeah, all right, we got it all that time. And so what made you move to California?

0: moved to California in 77 because a place called CLIMB, which stands for Center for Living Independent of the Multiply Handicapped Blind, it was started on July 1st of that year, and I moved in on August 24th, and then in 1985, these houses were purchased for CLIMB, and I've lived in this house ever since. It was built in 1923, and it's had its health issues. But it's 102 years old, and it's doing quite well.
1: Yeah, it's a pretty old house. But as long as you keep up with the maintenance on it, I'm sure it'll make you another 100 years.
0: But if Rosemary Cooney were alive today, you know, she had a song, this one. She ought to come visit our house. Our house is doing pretty good. But Rosemary Cooney, she's not with us anymore. But I would invite her to see our house.
1: Oh, okay. Did you do any kind of work over the years?
0: I'm a phone operator, but right now the phone isn't working, so I'm kind of out of work. I hope that will get fixed. I used to take my radio to work, talk to people, but my boss said, we don't pay you to listen to your speaker. And when a hurricane hit Puerto Rico, Hurricane Maria, I was nice enough to give him a ham radio group that he could contact to help his family. But he said, we don't pay you to listen to your speaker all day.
1: Yeah, that's understandable. What year did you get your ham license?
0: I received my 2003. I got my license in 2005. I would have gotten the extra 6, but I believe I got my extra in 2006. I got 5 questions. G6POZ.
1: You're breaking up quite a bit. Are you talking on an HT?
0: Checked my in 2000.

0: 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I don't know what's going on.
1: Okay. What is your call sign, Tony?
0: Kilo November 6, Victor, Quebec, Romeo.
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0: All right, well, nice talking to you. Have yourself a good evening at 73. KN6BQR, clear and listening.

Good evening, everyone. This is Wilt, W7VPI. I will be your Saturday Night Net Control Operator for the Insomniac Trivia Net. The net will convene wherever you hear the sound of my voice in about 2 minutes. The net should last about 90 minutes, and a clear frequency will be appreciated.

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For more information and connection options, you can go to www.windsystem.org. Tonight, I have three trivia questions, each with three possible answers. After the questions are read, I will call the regular roster, then I will call for late check-in on guests and visitors to the net, which will be in about 55 minutes from now. There is an automatic reread at the bottom of the hour and thereafter as required. 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The service is free, and you'll receive the questions and answers in your own email inbox. After all of the check-ins, I'll read the correct answers to the questions. We only have one rule here on the Insomniac Net. Net Control's answers are always correct. And I will add, if you are already familiar with the new live app, I am live over there. You can go over there if you know the website address and check it out. But I'm not calling that out yet. Let's see. Before we begin, is there any emergency traffic? Are there any announcements or items of business for the net?

All right, let's head into the questions. Tonight's subject is the numbers 3-7-77. What do the numbers 3-7-77 appear on for the Montana Highway Patrol? A, only on old patrol cars. B, patrol car markings and shoulder patches. Or C, Montana driver's license. 2, according to one popular theory, what do the numbers 3-7-77 represent? A, the dimensions of a grave. B, a winning poker hand. Or C, a railroad route number. And question number 3, according to another theory, what warning did a 3-7-77 notice give? A, a flood was coming. B, leave town immediately. Or C, pay your mining taxes. All reset and reread. So again, question number 1, what do the numbers 3-7-77 appear on for the Montana Highway Patrol? A, only on old patrol cars. B, patrol car markings and shoulder patches. Or C, Montana driver's licenses. Question number 2, according to one popular theory, what do the numbers 3-7-77 represent? A, the dimensions of a grave. B, a winning poker hand. Or C, a railroad route number. And question number 3, according to another theory, what warning did a 3-7-77 notice give? A, a flood was coming. B, leave town immediately. Or C, pay your mining taxes. All right, you've heard the questions read twice. We'll start off with our net control and system control operators and move on to Insomniac or Wind System net members and then regular members. But at the top of the list of the net control and system control operators is the head man himself, Steve N5ZUA.

Let's move on down to Lakewood, California, and check in with that netting family. The first is our Sunday night net controller, Ryan, K1BLU.

0: All right. Everything I'm looking at tells me I am getting out. There's just nobody there calling back to me, but I think that's going to change with Teresa in College Station, KE5MUX. Good morning, Teresa.
1: This is KE5MUX, and gosh, I guess I'm going to go with Bravo Alpha Bravo. Thank you for doing the net, 730-KE5-MUX.
0: Good morning, Teresa. Thanks for your help. And I got down Bravo Alpha Bravo, and thanks for confirming that I'm actually getting out and people can actually talk to me. thanks for checking in. Let's move on to Bob and Lynn up in Grand Falls, Washington, K6IPE.
2: Hey, well, Bob, K6IP, she's in the other room yelling. I'm not here. We're going to go with the sentence you're answering. I think what Teresa said, Bravo, Alpha, Bravo, babe. See where that gets us, 736IP.
0: All righty, Bob, I've got you down with the bab. And hi, Lynn, whatever. In whatever fashion you want to be involved, have a good evening. Next up is Ian in, I don't know, College Station or Little Elm. I'm not sure which, but somewhere in Texas, AE5 ID.

0: All right. Pardon me there for the delay. I'm trying to figure out what I'm doing here on the live app. First time using it tonight, so I think some of you have heard that we're working on it. So I'm running both spreadsheet, the old spreadsheet, and the live app. And this is WB7 VPI Net Control for tonight's InsomniacNet. Give myself a check-in as Net Control over here on the old spreadsheet, and I guess a courtesy check-in over here on the new one, and move on to my Saturday night compatriot, Scott, in Jamestown, New York, N7FGP.
1: Good evening, Wilt. You know, I like it when people go ahead of me because then I can just copy their answers. So I'm going to go with Bravo Alpha Bravo. Thanks for doing the net tonight, N7FGP.
0: All righty, Scott. Thanks for checking in tonight. I've got you down. Bravo Alpha Bravo. And I think this live app thing, it'll work once we all get used to it. Next up is Brian in Mountain View, California. That's Brian with a Y, K6, CBR.

0: All right, we'll move on to hopefully who has my back tonight monitoring the network, or we're just going free for all. Jay and Miss Ginny, W9JAY and N9OEL. And Jay, sorry if I've missed anything in the chat. I've been busy playing with the new app.
1: No problem, Will. I got to get rid of that other noise here. Good talking to you tonight. Thank you for doing the net. And yes, you are sounding just fine on the network. Jay and Jenny here, W9JAY and N9OEL. And who are we to bump the trend? Bravo, Alpha, Bravo for both of us. Well, thanks.

All right, Jay, I've got both you and Nishini down with Alpha Bravo Alpha. Thanks for checking in tonight. Next up is Alex. Whiskey 7, Follow the Money.

0: All right, little double duty going on there. Yeah, Teresa, I know you're trying, but I'm trying as well. 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So let's move on to the Wind System members. 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Top of that list for Saturday night is Jeff in Yuma, Arizona, W7JLW.
1: 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This is Jeff in Yuma. 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
0: Alrighty, Jeff, I've got you down. Bravo, Alpha, Bravo. Thanks for checking in tonight. Oh, the list is a little off here, but we'll go with spreadsheet and call Tony and Larry in Elk Grove, California. No. It's Tony. I'm looking at two different lists and getting confused. It is Tony, Oakland, California, W6DL.
2: Good evening, Will. Tony, Whiskey 6, Tangalim here in Oakland. Yeah, I'm going to go with Bravo Alpha Bravo, B-A-V. Thank you.
0: Alrighty, Tony. I've got you down. Bravo Alpha Bravo. Thanks for checking in tonight. Okay, now it's Stephanie and Larry's turn. 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
3: 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Surprise, we're going with Bravo Alpha Bravo. Thanks for doing the net. Talk to you next week.

0: Alrighty, Stephanie, I've got both you and Larry down with Bravo Alpha Bravo, and actually next week will be Scott, but I'll talk to you in a couple of weeks. Good to hear from you tonight. Thanks for checking in. Next up is Jim in Garden Grove, California, KB6DX.
1: 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This is Jim, KB6DX. I'm going to go with the Karen, Bravo Alpha Bravo. Must be a good one. Anyway, thanks for running in, and we'll see you next time.
0: All right, Jim, I've got you down with Bravo Alpha Bravo. Thanks for checking in tonight. Next up is Bruce in that Chihuahua land, American Canyon, California, KM6 Zebra Uniform Chihuahua.
2: Good evening, Will. This is Bruce in beautiful downtown Chihuahua land, and I'm going to go with the trend, Bravo Alpha Bravo. Back to you, Kilo Mike 6 Zebra Uniform Chihuahua. Thank you for doing the net.
0: All right, Bruce, I've got you down with Bravo Alpha Bravo. Thanks for checking in tonight. Greg in San Diego checked in by email, so that moves us down to Steve in Bakersfield, California, KB6WR.

0: Hey, hold off, Wilt. I'm here. KB6WR. Hope I'm not doubling. Anyway, I'm going to take, I'll take ABB, Alpha Bravo Bravo, KB6WR.
1: Yeah, Steve, no problem. You didn't double with anybody. I just gave just enough time for you to get in. I've got you down. Alpha Bravo Bravo. Thanks for checking in tonight. Next up is Will and the possibly sleeping Alana. You never know. In Skeletons Perch, Arizona. 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

0: All right. I just saw something I need to remember. Or Teresa, if you're listening, it's not showing on the live app at all, along with Will. So, and not as a group. So, anyway, maybe she'll work on that in the background. So let's move on to Chris in Pinole, California, W1MER.
1: I got no clue. You might as well be talking in CW. Bravo, Alpha, Bravo. I'll just go with the trend.
0: All righty, Chris. Well, I've got you down with Bravo, Alpha, Bravo, which is the trend. And, I guess it's maybe a Montana thing. All right, let's move on to Ben in the Gateway to Yosemite, Merced, California, W6DCD.
2: 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This is Ben, W6TCD, in Merced, Gateway to Yosemite. And tonight I'm going with the trend, Bravo, Alpha, Bravo. Bravo, Alpha, Bravo. Back to net.
0: Alrighty, Ben, I've got you down with Bravo Alpha Bravo. Thanks for checking in tonight. Hope you're having a good evening. 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
3: 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Thanks for doing the net, and 73 to everybody. 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
0: Alrighty, Bill, I've got you down with Bravo Alpha Bravo. Thanks for checking in tonight. Next up is Jack in San Diego, California, KJ6YAO. What teams are we going to visit tonight?
4: Good evening, Wilt. This is Jack. We're going with Major League Baseball teams tonight. We have the Brewers, the Cardinals, and the Braves. Bravo, Charlie. Bravo. KJ6YAO. Back to you, Will.
0: Alrighty, Jack. I've got you down bucking the trend just a little bit with Bravo, Charlie. Bravo. Thanks for checking in tonight. And I'm looking back and forth and seeing what we've got on here. And I don't know how I got there. Oh, hang on.

0: All right. I somehow moved the spreadsheet a little bit and gave someone else Jack, lower down the list, Jack's answers, and got off the list there on the spreadsheet. So, hey, you know what? That's one good thing about the live app. It kind of gives me a cross-check of where we're at. And now I know where we're at. And that is, next is Dave in Valley Center, California, KG6LYI.
1: Not quite in Valley Center tonight. I flew over here to Nashville, Tennessee for a flight out tomorrow to the Virgin Islands. Anyway, we'll go with the Teresa's trend there. Bravo, Alpha, Bravo. She's a pretty smart girl. Bravo, Alpha, Bravo for me. Have a good weekend. KG6LYI Nashville. See ya!
0: All right. See you, Dave. And, yeah, you're sounding good there on Echolink from Nashville. And enjoy the trip to the Virgin Islands. Thanks for checking in tonight. I got you down. Bravo, Alpha, Bravo. Yeah, okay. Now I know what I'm looking at. Both pages are in line. So let's move on to Gar in Garden Grove, California. W6AXM.
2: 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This is W6AXM in Garden Grove, and I'll go with the Bravo Alpha Bravo trend because I don't know any better. Take care. Thanks for doing that. W6AXM.
0: All righty, Gar. I've got you down with Bravo Alpha Bravo. Thanks for checking in tonight. Next up is Bud in San Clemente, KI6JIP.
3: 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This is Bud, KI6JIP. Give me Bravo Alpha Bravo tonight. Thank you.

0: Alrighty, bud. I've got you down. Bravo. Bravo. Thanks for checking in tonight. Next up is Eric in Menifee, California. CAN6AAP.
1: This is Eric in Menifee, California. CAN6AAP. I will take Bravo Alpha Bravo, BAB. Thank you for ringing that. 73.
0: All right, Eric, I've got you down. Bravo, Alpha, Bravo. Thanks for checking in tonight. Next up is Alex in Tehachapi, California. And I know Teresa's listening. If Teresa's never watched Trains in Tehachapi, she needs to. CAN6ZKU.
2: Hello,
0: Wilton and Sonia.
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0: going to
2: go with Buy Another Beer, Bravo Alpha Bravo.
0: I
2: appreciate you doing this.
0: Alrighty, Alex, I've got you down with the Bravo Alpha Bravo trend. Thanks for checking in tonight. Next up is Fred in Napa, California, W6FRC.
3: 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Whiskey 6, Foxtrot, Romeo, Charlie.
0: Alrighty, Fred. I just laughing about something in the background there. Yeah, she probably already knew about that. I've got you checked in with Bravo Alpha Bravo. Thanks for checking in tonight. Alan and Houston checked in via email. So that concludes our regular Wind System members. Again, we thank all the Wind System members who, with their contributions and membership to the Wind System, help keep the massive system up and running. It is not a, it's not financially a small thing to keep up and running, and your generous donations help maintain it. Well, let's move on to the regular members for the Saturday Night List. And at the top of that is Rich in Philadelphia, Pennsylvania, King Delta 3 Whiskey Tango.
4: Well, good evening. This is King Delta 3 Whiskey Tango, yes, in Philadelphia, and I'm going to go with BAA, BAA tonight. All right, you have a good evening. Did you copy that?
0: Ah, Rich, you wanted Bravo Alpha Alpha, correct? I heard that, but I'm also looking at something on the live that looks like there's a bunch that doesn't match the spreadsheet.
4: Well, that's correct. BAA. BAA.
0: All righty, Rich. I've got you down with Bravo Alpha Alpha. Thanks for checking in tonight, and I've got you on the spreadsheet, which is the official record. The live sheet has suddenly gone off the rails. I'm sure Teresa, I know she's looking at it in the background and watching that and taking notes. So, yeah, Teresa, it's just gone way off the rails here. I'll just find the spot in it and keep going. Standby.
5: You're good. We'll just scroll down to the other participants and you'll find Rich about fourth one down. You're good though.
0: Yep. I found him, and as soon as I try to type his answers in over there, I'll unkey. So, stand by. All right, Rich, I got you logged in on both sides. Thank you for checking in. And I think we're back on track pretty well. Just doing a quick scan of the next few calls. Next person is Robert in the land down under. Hopefully tomorrow afternoon is as pleasant as this evening is up here in Oregon. VK2DY, Robert, Kellyville Ridge.
6: Yes, good afternoon. It's Robert, VK2DY in northwestern Sydney, Kellyville Ridge. 3:30 p.m. here, Sunday afternoon, and the sun is shining. The rain has gone away, but it's only about 61 Fahrenheit, so a bit cold, but bright, sunny day. Anyway, kind of the questions. Bravo, Alpha, Bravo, please. VK2DY.
0: Oh, well, Robert, you know, it's supposed to be just leaving winter into... Wait, I got to think about this. No, you're just leaving summer into fall, and we're just in spring up here. In the Pacific Northwest, sounds like it had very similar days. It was a nice sunny day here and didn't really get up more into the high 70s. Fahrenheit, mid-70s, maybe Fahrenheit. Sounds pretty similar. Of course, we're probably at similar latitudes on other sides of the globe, both left and right and top and bottom. Anyway, thanks for checking in. I got you down, Bravo, Alpha, Bravo. Next, we'll go up to someone who's on this side of the globe vertically, but kind of around the other side. Robert, no, John in Liverpool. I got to get myself squared away again here. 2E0EMQ.
7: Good morning, Wilf. This is John, 2E0EMQ in Liverpool. I haven't got a clue today, so I'm just going to go with Charlie. All the C's for me, and see how that... see what that brings me. Back to that control, 2E0 AMQ.
0: All right, John, I've got you down with the triple Charlies. Thanks for checking in tonight, or this morning. It's this morning in your neck of the woods. Next up is Joseph down in Good Hope, Georgia. KN4, Percy.

0: All right, let's head over back to my time zone, but up north in Canada, and see how things are going up there in Vernon, BC, where it might still be a little colder and a little snowier, but you never know. Elaine, VE7JLF.
1: Good evening, Wilt, and hi to everyone listening. This is Elaine, VE7JLF, and thankfully it's warming up here and things are looking beautiful with lots of blossoms. I'm very thankful. But my guesses tonight are the flowers Bacopa, Azaleas, and Bee Balm. Bravo, Alpha, Bravo. Thank you for doing the net, and best wishes to everyone.
0: Alrighty, Elaine, I've got you down with Bravo Alpha Bravo, and I just looked down at the clock and realized that I'm over time on two things, and one is saying that this is WB7VPI, net control for tonight's Insomniac Net, and we're 34 minutes past the hour, so it's time for a reread of the questions. Subject is 3-7-77. Question 1, what do the numbers 3-7-77 appear on for the Montana Highway Patrol? A, only on old patrol cars. B, patrol car markings and shoulder patches. Or C, Montana driver's licenses. Question number 2, according to one popular theory, what do the numbers 3-7-77 represent? A, the dimensions of a grave. B, a winning poker hand. Or C, a railroad route number. And question number 3. According to another theory, what did a 3-7-77 notice give? A, a flood was coming. B, leave town immediately. Or C, pay your mining taxes. All right, you've heard a reread of the questions. Let's move on to the next station, and that is Ray in Brea, Kentucky. KK4QPB.

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1: Hi, it's Mike. I'm going to go with the trend here, Bravo Alpha Bravo. Thanks for doing that tonight, Will. I'll say 7-3 to you and all the Insomniacs, and back to net control.
0: All right, Dave, I've got you checked in. Bravo Alpha Bravo. Thanks for checking in tonight. Next up is Andy in LaGrange, Texas, KD5BUR.
2: Okay, 85 PGY. Oh, Bravo, Alpha, Bravo.

Alrighty, Andy, I got checked in with Bravo Alpha Bravo. Thanks for checking in tonight. Next up is... That's not matching the... The live is not matching the spreadsheet anymore. Daniel! T5, TDA.

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1: This is Nate, and I'll take Alpha Bravo tonight. Let's bring the net. 10-5 ATB.

And because I've got a couple screens open here and can't see the chat, but I could see Teresa saying something in the background chat. Yeah, Teresa, I know. I know exactly what we're talking about with Daniel. And now I just managed to skip somebody here. So I think next up is, wait, it's still, we did Nate. Okay, I'm getting confused. I'm trying to look at two different screens. We got Nate in Houston. Next up would be Alvin in Houston, I think. Although I think I may have already called him, but maybe I didn't get their answers. So I don't know where we're at. Let's go back to the spreadsheet and go to Alvin, even though I'm supposed to call Matt. Alvin in Houston, KG5EGD. I don't think I've called you yet.

0: 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He's always traveling around and checks in half the time via email and half the time on RF. AJ4BD.
1: Yeah, and today I'm checking in by Echolink, actually, from this time traveling in Germany for this week. This is Matt, AJ4BB, and I think I will go with the trend, which I believe is BAB, Bravo, Alpha, Bravo, please. 73 to everyone.
0: All righty, Matt, we've got you checked in with Bravo, Alpha, Bravo. Thanks for checking in tonight, and good signal there from Germany. Enjoy your travels. This is WB7VPI, Net Control, for tonight's Insomniac Net. And next up on the net, let's see, Santos and Dave both checked in by email, so that'll move us to some of the other Las Vegas stations that may or may not be able to check in because that repeater is still not working properly. Paul, K3RBO.

0: All right, let's move on down to, I got to reset something here, stand by. Take care of a little something there that I'll think about or talk about off the net with somebody. Okay, let's move on to Dave in Phoenix, Arizona, WA7BGY. Hey, Dave, I heard just enough of you to know that that was who it was, but you were dropping in and out of the repeater. Adjust your radio a little bit and just give me your answers phonetically two or three times in a row.
1: Bravo. Bravo, Alpha, Bravo. Bravo, Bravo.
0: Alrighty, Dave, WA7DGY, thank you for checking in and the work with that. I got you full quieting, well, not full quieting, but fully holding the repeater on your middle Bravo, Alpha, Bravo. But yeah, you were dropping the repeater out a lot. But I got you checked in. Thanks for checking in tonight. Next up is Kevin in Scottsdale, Arizona, AI7GA.
2: Good evening. Well, thank you for doing the net tonight. This evening, my staff has served me a delicious slice of butterscotch anchovy bundt cake. $73 and back to net. This is AI7GA.
0: Okay, Kevin. Thank you for that. Annette wouldn't be complete unless somebody figured out how to throw anchovies into their answers. I don't even want to think about that concoction you just created. Thanks for checking in. Next up is Susan in Tempe, Arizona, AI7FE.
3: Hello, Will. Thanks for doing the net tonight. 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
0: Alrighty, Susan. I've got you. Bravo, Alpha, Bravo. And now I'm kind of wondering why the male voice in the background that said anchovies doesn't have their own amateur radio license and joining us. thank you for checking in. I'll collect myself here. And let's move on to Leanne and Randy in Rancho Santa Margarita, California, KI6VUH and N6PRL.
5: Good evening, Wilt and the net. This is Randy, N6PRL, and Leanne, KI6VUH. And we're going to go with Bravo, Alpha, Bravo. Thanks, Wilt, for doing the net. And I got you on live also. It's working now.

0: All righty, Randy. I've got both you and Leon down with Bravo Alpha Bravo. And yeah, the live is, well, I think this is the first time the Saturday Night Net has gone live. So there is some things in there in the roster that need to get cleaned out. I know Teresa's watching in the background and making notes of that as much as I can as well, running the net. But good to hear you both checking in. And speaking of the roster, let's roll back up there and get little Al, N6, MOT. Sounds like he, the chair monster, let go of him.
1: Good evening, everybody. Chair Monster did let me go. Appreciate you letting me check in. I'm going to go with Bravo Alpha Bravo, BAB, 73, and thanks for doing the net. Thanks for letting me in.

All right, and I got you checked in over there on live as well, and I've got the live and the spreadsheet both up and aligned correctly so we can move on with the net. Sorry for the delay there. Next up is here in Long Beach, W6YMJ.

0: All right. No air tonight. Let's move on to Joel in Hemet, California, KN6AUS.
1: Good evening, Will, and to everyone on the net. This is Joel, KN6AUS, and tonight I'll take the Bravo Alpha Bravo trend. Thanks for doing the net and 7-3 stuff.
0: All right, good evening, Joel. Got you checked in. Bravo, Alpha, Bravo. And this is WB7VPI, next troll for Nice Insomniac Net. Next up is Phil in Los Angeles, K6, parking my semi.
2: Good evening, this is Phil, K6, parking my semi with one bourbon, one Alabama slammer, and another bourbon.
0: All righty, Phil. I've got you checked in with a bourbon, an Alabama slammer, and another bourbon. Dang good thing you're parking that semi. Thanks for checking in tonight. Next up, speaking of semis, is Casey and Diamond Bar, November 6th, Electric Kenworth.
3: Good evening, Will. November 6th, Electric Kenworth, Casey in Diamond Bar, California. Please put me down for Bravo Alpha Bravo. Thank you, and back to you.
0: Alrighty, Casey, I've got you down. Bravo, Alpha, Bravo. Thanks for checking in tonight. And I'll enter that in as soon as I stop transmitting. Next up is Mike in San Diego, California. KN6MIK. And Teresa, you're watching the live. He's not expired. Yeah, he's not expired. His license expires in 2030. Just did a QRZ.
4: Good evening, Will. Always a pleasure. I don't know what that was about, but this is KN6MIK, Mike in San Diego. I'll take some of that Bravo Alpha Bravo, B-A-B, KN6MIK. Back to you, Will.
0: Oh, now I understand what it is. Oh. Okay. Sorry there, Mike. The note that I see expired, I thought it was referring to your license on the live app, but no, that's your WIN system status expired in February of 2025. Your license is still good till 2030. Like I said, I just looked it up. But it's in the exact same spot as if somebody has an expired license, but it looks different. I'm learning it. Mike, thanks for checking in tonight. Okay, Teresa, yeah, I have the chat. Sorry, that's behind the scenes stuff that's going out over the air. We're going to stop and move on to Adrian in San Diego, California, W6APT. Yeah, really? Still want to say ATP, Airline Transport Pilot.
5: 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And tonight, please put me down for Bravo Alpha Bravo. Thanks for the net. Back to the net control.

0: Adrian, I've got you down. Bravo, Alpha, Bravo. Thanks for checking in tonight. And I can see that Jose in San Diego, California is missing from the live. K-O-6-N-G-M.
1: Good evening, everybody. K-O-6-N-G-M. Yet another topic I really don't know much about, so I'm just going to wing it. I'm going to go with Charlie Bravo Charlie. Hope everyone's having a fantastic night, and 73 to all.
0: Alrighty, Jose, I've got you down with Charlie Bravo Charlie. Thank you for checking in tonight. And I will try to figure out if you are somewhere just out of order on the live session versus the spreadsheet. Thanks for checking in tonight. Mark in Laguna Woods did check in via email, and he's logged on both. So let's move on to Chuck in Ontario, California, KF6GEN.
2: 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And we're going to go with the trend tonight, Bravo, Alpha, Bravo. 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

0: 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KM6TRH.
1: This is KM6TRH, John. I'll take Bravo, Alpha Bravo. Thanks for doing the neck. Thanks. Back to neck control.
0: All right, John, I've got you checked in with Bravo Alpha Bravo, and another one who's missing on the live sheet, Jesse in Fulgent, California, KM6TEZ.

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1: 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Tonight, my answers are Bravo, Alpha, Bravo. Thank you kindly for all you do, and 7-3 to everyone. This is MW7OR.
0: Good evening, Richard. I've got you checked in with Bravo Alpha Bravo. Thanks for checking in tonight. Next up is Peter in lovely Santa Cruz, KE6RAX.
2: Hey, good evening. And I'm not familiar with that part of the country, but I'll try the barbecued anchovy biscuit. That seems to be popular, KE6RAX.
0: All righty, Peter, I got you checked in with Bravo Alpha Bravo. I'm not going to say the anchovy word anymore. Thanks for checking in. Next up is Sadaswa in Weaverville, California, KN6, DTG.
3: Wilt, since you won't, let me say it. How about braised anchovies with some butter? I'm feeling hungry. Weaverville, Shuddhasattva, 7-3, KN6, DTG.
0: Nicely done, Sadaswa. Thank you for checking in. I've got you down. Well, no, I screwed that up on the spreadsheet, but we'll fix that. I've got you checked in. Bravo, Alpha, Bravo. Next up is Kevin in Valley Springs, California, K6KJV.
4: Hello, Wilt and everyone else on the net. This is K6KJV. Kevin here in Valley Springs, California. And tonight I'll take the trend. Bravo, Alpha, Bravo, Bravo, Alpha, Bravo. God bless 73 and Maranatha. Back you, Wilt. K6KJV.
0: Alrighty, Kevin. I've got you down with Bravo, Alpha, Bravo. Thanks for checking in tonight. Next up is Riley in Campbell, California. N6 ATP.

And this is WB7VPI, Net Control Station for the Insomniac Net, tonight in Gresham, Oregon. And it is the top of the hour. So if anyone needs a reread of the questions, we will do so, but we will forgo those unless you need it. Moving on to where I'm at here, because things are starting to get a little sideways. Yeah, that's getting really sideways. Ed in San Jose, California, K-O-6-M-M-N.

Okay. A little bit checking what's on the live roster versus the spreadsheet roster. Things are back in line again. Let's go to Patrick over in Beaverton, KI7, LAG.

0: Patrick, you're pretty rough copy into the repeater, but I got you down. Bravo, Alpha, Bravo. Thanks for checking in tonight. That was pretty rough. I was about to take off the headphones and turn up the base station here and see if I could hear you better locally, but we got you down. Bravo, Alpha, Bravo. Thanks for checking in tonight. Let's move on to neighbor Scott right here in Gresham, KJ7DTX.
1: Good evening. This is Scott, your neighbor. It says Teresa, but I'm gonna go with Will tonight. I like the live page. That's pretty cool. Thanks for running the net tonight. Please give me the Bravo Alpha Bravo. Have a good day, KJ7DTX.
0: Alrighty, Scott, I've got you down with Bravo Alpha Bravo, and I don't know what's going on. I'm running the live in the, I think I'm running the live, but she's run it a few times, and this is my first time, so she says she has it in the background, and she's taking notes on, because it's a new system, and she's taking notes on things that aren't matching up, so maybe she's taking over the controller, over there, I don't know how that whole system works, and I don't know what kind of property she has as one of the first people that used it and knows more about it than I. So we'll just leave it at that. That's enough of behind the scenes. Let's get back to the front of the house and the front of the scenes and check in with the Godfather himself out in Hillsboro, Oregon, Hal, KC7ZZB.
2: Evening, Wilt, and the rest of the net. I also am going to take Bravo Alpha Bravo tonight. KC7ZZB.
0: Well, good evening, Hal. It's always good to hear from you. Thanks for checking in tonight, and I hope to see you soon. And let's move on out to Tillamook and check in with Grant, KJ7WKX.
3: Good evening, Will. That's Grant, KJ7WKX, and I'll take that, the Streisand, Bab, Bravo, Alpha, Bravo. Thanks for doing the net.
0: All righty, Grant. Good to hear from you. I've got you checked in with Bravo, Alpha, Bravo. Next up is your compatriot, Eric, WN7GYF. Eric, I do believe it sounds like you're sitting in the living room on a handy talkie. I got Bravo Alpha, and I assume you want Bravo. Just give me a Roger, Roger.
4: Roger, Roger.
0: And see, that was crystal clear, but I got you down. Bravo, Alpha, Bravo. Thanks for checking in, buddy. Next up is Roy, just down the street from Eric, KI7TKL.
5: Hey, good evening, Will. Anthony, put me down for Bravo, Alpha, Bravo, just like everybody else. KI7TKL.
0: All righty, Roy. I've got to check in. Bravo, Alpha, Bravo. Thanks for checking in tonight. Next up is Bruce down in Tigard, N7MXT.

0: Moving on to Mike up in Kelso. 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
1: Ah, good evening, Wilt, and to everybody on the net. This is KB6 Downhill Racer. And I have a suggestion for those people that are having trouble getting into the repeater. How about using Echolink on your phone? I mean, it's free, it's easy, and it always sounds good. But my answers tonight are going to be Bravo, Alpha, Bravo. Thanks for doing the net.
0: Alrighty, Mike, I've got you down with Bravo, Alpha, Bravo, and yes, Echolink is always an option, so we're going to skip that one, and yeah, see, another spot where live isn't quite working against the spreadsheet. Next up is Carl in Salem, Oregon. KM6, I'm okay.
2: Howdy, neighbor. This is Carl, KM6. I'm okay. And tonight's dessert selections are baklava, apple fritters, and brownies. Thank you very much for doing that, 73. And back to you. This is Carl, KM6. I'm okay.
0: All righty, Carl. I've got you down with Bravo, Alpha, Bravo without using anchovies. Thank you very much for that. Next up, good to hear from you. Next up is Dan in Prineville, KK7VPY.
3: Good evening. This is Dan, KK7VPY. Good evening, fellow insomniacs, and Wilt, thank you for doing the net. It's getting that time of year, the weather's getting nice, and I'm about ready to break out that grill, and I'm going to do some bratwurst and beer. 73, y'all.
0: Hey, all righty, Dan. Bratwurst and beer. I can get down with that. I've got you checked in. Thanks for checking in tonight. Next up is Matt in Beaverton, KI7GXR.

And this is WB7VPI, Net Control for tonight's Insomniac Net. And I need to look here because the live sheet is a little off from what we have on the spreadsheet, which is what I do believe is current. Next up is Jay in Eugene, Oregon. N5JAE.

All right, and the last station I have on the spreadsheet list is, the live list is longer than what the spreadsheet is, and the spreadsheet at this point is what I'm going with. That's Maryland in Columbus, out in the Big O-H, KCATJV.

All right. Well, Teresa, I'm not finding Marilyn anywhere. See, and I clicked over there and stopped transmitting. All right, I'm going to stop doing that and say that concludes the list as I have it. And grab a piece of paper and a pen, because this is where things get interesting. This is WB7VPI. I'm not sure if I set that at 10 after the hour or not. All right. Let's start with late mist. 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
1: Kilo 6, Papa Papa Tango, Benson, Arizona.

Alrighty, Paul, K6 TPT. I found you way down in the inactives area, but that's all right. Go ahead and give me your answers, and we'll move you up. And if you check in again next week with Scott, you'll get added to the regular roster for the Saturday Night Net.

0: Paul, K6PPT, please give me your answers. And then I just realized I think we have new check-ins from last week that I haven't called yet. So we got to go back up and do that.
1: Alpha, Bravo, Alpha.

All righty, Paul. I've got you checked in with Alpha Bravo Alpha. Thanks for checking in tonight. And let me pause here and run up the spreadsheet because I think I skipped a few check-ins from last week, and I don't want to leave them out.

0: Yeah, 73, K6 PPT.
1: Oh, thank you. And thank you, Teresa. Yeah, I just looked at the spreadsheet and there's no blanks between the previous new week's check-ins and previous email check-ins. Okay, that's what got me confused. And see, I clicked outside of ChatGPT or XRPT. I clicked on something else. And yes, Teresa. Yes, yes. Thank you. Thank you. Thank you. Let's just, I've got ABA. I've got him in the spreadsheet. I've got him as a note here. So we'll, or no, K6PT. I got him noted down. All right. Let's pause for a moment and open this up to late, missed. No, let's open it to new check-ins. If you haven't ever checked into the Insomniac Net before on Saturday night, or it's been a long time since you have, please come now with the suffer for your hall sign, slowly and phonetically and twice. See, my call sign is WB7VPI. So I would say P Papa India. Sorry, I would say Victor Papa India. Boy, my brain is off. Victor Papa India. Victor Papa India. All right. If you are new to the net or haven't been here for a long time, please come with the suffix your hall sign phonetically, slowly, and twice.

0: Alpha Oscar Kilo. Alpha Oscar Kilo.
1: All right. Well, I know who AOK is. I do believe that's Robert. And all of a sudden I've drawn a blank on your call sign. And if I try to split up the spreadsheet, I'll quit transmitting. So, Robert, K5 AOK. I know almost all your call sign.
0: Hey, good morning, Will. Good morning. Good afternoon. Good evening. All you subnets out there. This is Robert, K5 AOK. And it sounds like you're having just as much trouble as I'm having over here. I was trying to get on, missed everybody, missed it all the way through until about, I'd say about 10 minutes before the hour, and then tried to transmit, and apparently something got jiggled around with my radio, and it got off on the wrong frequency, just tried to transmit on the wrong frequency, and so I had to fix that, and you know, just serious issues. One after another, so I finally got in there. Anyways, tonight, apologies for being late, everyone. Tonight, I'm going to go with Bravo, Alpha, Bravo. Hey, thanks, Will, for doing the event tonight. Do appreciate it for everyone else. You have a great rest of your weekend, good golf, good test, whatever makes you happy. A great week coming up, and I will see you all on Monday. This is Robert, KI5, AOK.
1: All righty, Robert. Yeah, no problem there. And you know what I'm doing. It's the first time using the live app and trying to maintain the spreadsheet at the same time. And I'm good at multitasking, but computer-wise, but not quite like you, I think. But I've got you down. Bravo, Alpha, Bravo. Thanks for checking in. Hopefully your technical difficulties, they sound like they're bigger than mine at the moment, really, all in all. Good hearing from you. And let's see, now 11:22, so I should say this is WB7BPI. Again, net control for tonight's Insomniac Net. I think it's, as quiet as it was, I think it's time to say this is the last call. Last call for any station who would like to check into tonight's Insomniac Net. Please come with the suffix of your call sign. That's the part after the number. Please, please, and twice.

0: Alrighty then, we will put a bow in this and let everyone know that tonight the trend was absolutely your friend. We'll figure out the numbers later. Yeah. Because I was just going to go look at it, but if I click on the spreadsheet, it'll stop transmitting, which is one of those things I'm used to, but now I'm using the second screen. And yeah. Anyway. The trend absolutely was your friend. I know that. I don't know the exact numbers, but it was Bravo Alpha Bravo. So with that, we will unkey here for a moment and let anyone that wants to control their node to do so before I give you a little bit of explanation on the questions.
1: This is Kate Bosomiewicz. Wilt, do you want me to give you a breakdown on the answers?

Well, Teresa, I was just going to give some pause there for people to control their nodes if needed. And once I unkeyed on IXRPT, I don't know the way my system works. If I'm transmitting on IXRPT and click on any other window, I stop transmitting. I don't know. We can talk about that later. Maybe you can help me with that problem. Although then a hotkey problem could develop. So maybe I don't want to change it. I'm used to it. But anyway, yeah, the stats real quick are 53 triple winners, 55 double winners, one single winner, 7 spotted owls. Really? 7? I don't know. Kind of a little confused with that. Maybe in 3 check-ins without answers. I think maybe I missed something on the spreadsheet there. Anyway, no, that's the stats I have at the moment. I'll have to look at those as well. But I'll reset so I don't overtime anybody's repeaters. And let's talk about the questions real quick. 3-7-77. Those numbers do appear both on the patrol cars and the shoulder patches of the Montana Highway Patrol. The mysterious 3-7-77 symbol appears on Montana Highway Patrol shoulder patches and patrol vehicles, and it is a tribute to Montana's vigilante era law enforcement history. Question number 2, according to one popular theory, what do the numbers 3-7-77 represent? Well, that is really up for debate, but the leading popular theory is A, the dimensions of a grave. One of the best known theories says the numbers describe a grave, 3 feet wide, 7 feet long, and 77 inches deep. And I'll reset. According to another theory, what warning did 3-7-77 notice give? That was B, leave town immediately. Vigilante warnings bearing a 3-7-77 were allegedly posted to tell unwanted people to leave town or face violent consequences. And yes, what is known for sure is that 3-7-77 has something to do with a reference to 1800s Montana vigilante law enforcement, particularly around the Virginia City area, which was the Montana territorial capital before the before statehood and the state capital got moved to Helena. And I don't have the website on hand, but I will try to pull it up and make sure I add it to the answers email. At least one website I found, but hey, you can Google search 3-7-77 and find a whole heck of a lot. Just make sure you do 3-7-77. And with that, tonight's session of the Insomniac Net is now closed. All for participating. We thank all stations who stood by to give us clear operating frequency. The Insomniac Net is now closed, and all repeaters, nodes, linked repeaters, etc. are all clear to regular undirected amateur radio use. 7-3, everyone. Have a good evening.

0: Sorry, I was reading. I missed the call sign that you sounded just fine to me. W9JAY.
1: It's 76 DCD, you're loud and clear, no problems.
2: Okay, yeah, I missed that call sign. This is KO6LWJ, Jason in Riverside. Yeah, I just found my Amazon package with a new antenna. So, it looks like I'm hitting the repeater, and thank you for the comeback. Whereabouts are you at?
1: There's 76 TCD. I'm located in Merced, California.

0: Okay, thank you. I think that was K6DCM and for Merced, California. Thank you. I appreciate that. Yeah, I'm just I'm a night owl. I'm out here holding down the late night shift. I don't know what's going on in your parts over there.
1: My daughter stuck me in this retirement home and that, and I just get on insomniac net at night time and that, and I normally went to bed anyway at about 12 o'clock, so I'm running about normal.
0: Okay, all right, yeah. Well, copy that. Thank you for the comeback and the radio check. I appreciate that. That insomniac net, that's at like 10 p.m., right?
1: That's affirmative. 10 to whatever time.
0: Okay, all right, yeah. I was just chopping it up with the neighbors late at night, having a few coldies, and they do this like 4x4 off-road recovery group, recovering 4x4s. They get stuck way out in the high desert here in California, which is like, I don't know, north of Bakersfield, I don't know. But yeah, I was trying to tell him, like,

0: like Simplex on FRS, and I was like, you got to get on like a GMRS or ham or something like that, you know? And so, yeah, they were super interested.
1: Yeah, well, I've been all over California and that, and I went to high school in Indio, and that down south there in the desert, and that, so I know all over the state of California.
0: Okay, all right, yeah, so you know the area, yeah, so, you know, and I'm trying to tell him, you know, you got to get on some kind of like repeater somehow, either GMRS or ham, you know, you're out there trying to recover 4x4s and, you know, I mean, they could get stuck themselves, they were even admitting, and, you know, there's some places out there just got no cell phone coverage, but you definitely got ham coverage and GMRS coverage, and so they're asking me, like, well, how much a year, and blah, blah, blah, and trying to tell them, but yeah, no, just trying to spread that that ham around, make it radioactive, you know, keep it alive.
1: Oh yeah, I guess so, and I've been a ham for over 50 years, and that, so I'm still going at it.
0: Okay, well, hey, thank you. I appreciate it, my Elmer. I'm always trying to respect my elders and learn more. And, yeah, so if it wasn't for guys like you, you know, keeping ham alive, you know, I just recently got my ham ticket. You know, I'm sure, as you know, at KO6, I'm new. But, yeah, no, glad to be here. And now I got emergency comms, and information is king, and thank you to all my predecessors out there.
1: Okay, well, you can tell them I'm an old-timer, and that is a W6.

Okay, yeah. Thank you, W6. I appreciate it. And this is KO6LWJ, and I'm still monitoring. I'm just out here kind of winding the night down. If you wanted to talk about anything, I'm right here.

0: 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You there, Dick? 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
1: I'll shut it down.
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1: Yes, sir, still here.
0: All right, thank you. Just you coming back to me tells me everything's okay. I was just checking. Been messing around with this stupid radio. Okay, thanks. Have a good day. KF7TBT, I'll be clear.

0: Thank you, Bruce. Yeah, I got Echo Link in my All-Star. Not All-Star, RLP note. And I'm just checking to make sure it's coming through on my Echo Link.
1: Yep, you're rock solid in here. And that's good answer to my question. I wondered who was going to be covering for Roger today. So, fine business. We'll see you probably deep into the second half here after church. So, good deal. Till then, N7MXD.
0: Dave, KK7HLD, going to be doing the net. Stand by for the last morning. It starts top of the hour, KO4BPG.

The Alaska Morning Net will begin in 5 minutes. At this time, we ask that everyone, including NCS staff, hold all non-emergency traffic. Thank you. WL7LP.

0: Well, good morning. This is TK7HLD. My name is Dave. This is, and I'm in Portland, Oregon, and this is the Last Morning Net, and I am your net control for today. And just so you know, we are highly entertaining and moderately educational, and are happy to welcome everyone that will and has joined us this morning. This is an informal but controlled reg QNET. We love talking to folks and getting to know each and every one of you. We are here 7 days a week, starting at 9 a.m. Alaska Standard Time, which is 1 p.m. Eastern USA time. And this net is on for about 2 hours, but can run a bit longer. It's also 1700 UTC. 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All right, as far as tech and stuff goes, mobile is short time station will be given priority. 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So remember guys, let me know about that. And, when giving your call sign, please give it twice, slowly, and phonetically. I know we're used to giving it, we're call sign one particular way, but that'll really help us get everything in the system and get you guys in efficiently. We also ask that you pause at least 4 seconds between transmissions and 2 seconds after you hit the push talk button for all link systems, time to connect and reset. If you wish to check in, please call now.
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And then we got Douglas, who is Cam4 VPV. Guess what? Douglas is our Thursday net controller. And then

0: bananas, peanut butter, and pickles. My brain's saying, anyways, whatever, ice cream and pretzels. I don't know, anything. And on that note, let's hop over to Douglas, who is KM4 VPG. And we know one of his favorite combinations, although it's not that unusual, is probably something like sweet onion chicken teriyaki. Douglas, how are you doing today? And question of the day, preferably unusual favorite combination of food. Take it away.
1: 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Roll Tide, roll. Hello to the Alaska Marnette family. Hope everybody's had a good day so far. It is 88, feels like 97, 64% humidity, and it got rain clouds around. Like it has been about the whole week. Yes, my sweet onion chicken teriyaki salad was good. And I've got to where I don't cut it up as much. I just cut it a little bit to where, and it gives it the chunks and stuff. It was where about just about soup where I cut it up, but I don't cut it up as much now. I just kind of cut it up, you know, just chunks. That's about all I got. So I hope everybody had a good rest of their day. If not, I hope it gets better for them. Say 7-3 and roll tide, roll. KK7HLD, KM4VPG, 73.
0: Well, thank you there, Douglas. Douglas is pretty much here every day, and like I said, come visit with him on Thursday when he is net controller. And I guess we should probably go next to Robert. I don't remember if you go by Robert or something else. It's not in my system here, which is fine. I'm not complaining. KJ5KES, how are you doing today? And question of the day, what about you? What's your favorite unusual food combination? Like bread, butter, pickles, and peanut butter. There you go. Over to you.
2: Well, I really wouldn't consider what my favorite combination of foods is being strange or anything. But this is KJ5KES, Robert here in Oklahoma here. But my favorite combination of food is bologna and cheese sandwiches. Sometimes I grill them, sometimes I don't. But to me, that's my favorite combination of food. Some people say, ooh, bologna? Anyway, that's what I kind of like. Back to you.
0: Excellent combination, by the way. Although I admit I'm very picky about cheese. I would definitely go for that. But yeah, I don't know. My wife cannot stand bologna. I think basically her mom made her bologna sandwiches every day for most of her school, and she just doesn't do it anymore. But that's okay. More for me, right? Back to you there, Robert.
2: Well, like I said, that's it. It's like he said, it's a bonny, 85 here, humidity's high. It's bright and sunny right now. Fixing to have to take a little trip tomorrow to the big town of McAllister. I'm having cataract surgery tomorrow on my eye. So that's what my rest of the week will look like, because they said, once I have cataract surgery, 10-pound limit lifting on anything. So I probably won't be doing much of anything.
3: 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K.

0: Sorry, that's my RF radio over here listening to local channels. Anyway, that's all I have for y'all. Appreciate it. Robert Thornton here, KJ5KES.
1: All right, Robert. Well, always, as always, excuse me. Thank you for being there. I gotta say, I'm probably gonna hurt everybody's feelings saying this, but that's way too hot for me. It's 56 here, supposed to be a high of 71, and that's getting warm for me, unless it's kind of overcast. I walk out in the sun, you know, bright sun, even at 70 degrees, and I start burning. I must be a vampire. All right, thank you very much for being there, Robert. And guess what? We're going to go on to the next victim. I mean, contestant or something. Just kidding, obviously. And that would be Kevin, K06HZC. Kevin, how are you doing today? And question of the day. Do you have an unusual favorite combination of foods? Like, I don't know, honey and cottage cheese. Over to you.
2: Kilo, Oscar 6, Hotel Zulu Charlie. Kilo, Oscar 6, Hotel Zulu Charlie. I am mobile and just about at the reaches of this repeater. I'm near Rio Vista, California, heading to a little vacation. And my father was raised in Illinois, so during a time when they didn't have a lot of money and they just ate whatever they could eat, his favorite was peanut butter, mayonnaise, lettuce, and onions on white bread. Had to be exactly like that. And that's what I grew up with, so I'm okay with it. Kilo Oscar 6, Hotel Zulu Charlie. I'm going to make it my 73. I think I'm going to lose it.
1: All right, Kevin. Next time, if you can, remember to tell me that you're mobile. I'll get to you first if I can. So that's cool, though. I'm glad you stopped by. And, yeah, definitely an unusual combination. I have never had that. I like all those things separately, though. All right. Anyways, I hate to say this, guys, but yes, it's true. That was the end of the list. So I guess I'm going to have to look for some more check-ins, mobile, short time, and non-North American stations will be given priorities. Please let me know which one of those you are. And please give me a call sign twice, slowly, and in phonetics. Please call now.
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1: Lima Lima Tango, LLT. Name is Rich.
0: All right, say the prefix again. Boolean phonetics.
1: Kilo, Juliet, 5, Lima, Tango.

0: 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Sorry about that. 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Please call now.
1: Kilo, Kilo 7, November Yankee Charlie. Kilo, Kilo 7, November Yankee Charlie. Good morning, Dave.
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0: All right, John, sorry about that. I did get you.
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4: 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November 4, Charlie, Yankee, Foxtrot.

0: All right, I got N for CYF. Fred, I think. And I got K06NGM, Jose, I think, but I don't think I've talked to you before if I got the call sign right. I got Douglas, or Doug, KK7NYC. I got Rick, KJ5LLT. And I got John, WN4V. Did I get any of those call signs incorrect, guys? All right, I didn't hear any short timer mobile, so we'll start at the top with our good friend John, who's here pretty much every day, and you're obviously welcome from the other side of the almost completely diagonally across the country, WN4V. How are you doing today? And you guessed it, question of the day. What is your favorite unusual combination of food? Take it away.
1: 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Well, good afternoon from South Florida, Dave. Local time here is 1:17 in the afternoon. WX 31 degrees C, and winds out of the looks like east at about 20 kph, gusting to 25. My favorite combination: a peanut butter and dill slices, or hamburger dill slices on bread. Rye bread preferably, but any bread will do. Again, peanut butter and hamburger dill slices together on bread. We are just enjoying a pleasant afternoon here in South Florida. Nice breeze coming off the Gulf of Mexico. And just a pleasant day. Back to you.
0: All right. Thank you very much. Yeah, my mother used to make bread and butter pickles, and I've never found any that I like as well. But that was, I used to have that. Bread and butter pickles and peanut butter on bread. Anything else for us today?

0: Let's see, one variation on that, crunchy peanut butter and dill hamburger slices. My mother used to do the peanut butter and bread and butter pickles, but I really don't care much for sweet type pickles. I'm the sour pickle kind, and that's it. Crunchy peanut butter with dill slices, hamburger dill slices. That's all I have. I'm just going to listen to the net and take it easy this afternoon. KK7HLD, WN4V in South Florida. Good afternoon.
1: All right there, John. As always, as you know, we're happy to have you aboard. Part of the Last Morning Net family, and hearing from you every day is obviously something we appreciate. And next, we're going to go to, yes, you guessed it, Texas. And that would be Rick, KJ5. First of all, I should probably say this is KK7HLD, Dave, in Portland, Oregon. And this is the Alaska Morning Net. And we're going to talk to KJ5LLT, Rick. Rick, how are you doing today? And question of the day, do you have a favorite food combination, preferably something fairly unusual? Over to you.
2: Hello to everyone on the net. It's a great day here so far. Actually mobile, but on Echo Link, so no fear of running out of repeater range. On the way back from Austin, traveling back to Houston. So something I do when I make salsa on occasion is, instead of using the traditional recipe, I'll use habaneros and mint and some apple with the tomato instead of onion. So it's an interesting combination. I think works pretty well. No one's spit it out yet, so that's an interesting food combination that works for me. KJ5LLT, back to net control.
1: All right, that sounds pretty good. One of the things that I make occasionally is chili pepper jam, which my wife uses for relish or salsa. Essentially, it's just jalapenos and serranos and cayennes and habaneros chopped up and cooked up with sugar and vinegar into a jam, and of course pectin, and it just tastes so darn good. Anyways, I don't know that that's more than unusual, but I know I've tasted some people and companies attempt at that, but I've never tasted anything that tasted the way it should. So yeah, there you go. Anything else for us today? Dang. Anything else for us there today, Rick?
2: Well, that concoction sounds pretty good to me. I try it. Nothing else for me. 7-3 to everyone. I hope everyone has a great day. KJ5LLT, good.
1: All right. My favorite way to have that is take a townhouse cracker and put a slice of summer sausage and some cream cheese. And for me, a large dollop of chili pepper jam on top of it. Now, that's an hors d'oeuvre that I could eat all day until I probably died from my diabetes. So anyways, thank you very much there. And let's hop over to my good friend and pretty much neighbor, Doug, KK7NYC. How are you doing today? And a tough question, does your wife ever cook an or serve you an unusual combination of foods that you like? Or just an unusual combination of foods that you like? Over to you, Doug.
3: Good morning, Dave. It sounds like it's becoming the Morning Dave show, I guess. Excuse me. 70 degrees today. It's going to be nice and sunny through, looks like Wednesday, with maybe up into the 80s. So, yeah. does my wife serve me any combination of foods that I like? You know, like I said, with our 90-day menu, she knows I could tell you what we're going to have for dinner, you know, 89 days from today. And so all of those meals are really good. What happens is if there's a meal that we get and we kind of look at each other and we go, then we blackball that one and it's replaced with something else. So she knows what to get at the grocery store. I have I don't know if she serves me, but let's say, how about cookie dough ice cream and chocolate syrup, Dave?
1: Well, I can't imagine anybody complaining about that, that's for sure. Well, except for, you know, me being diabetic, stupid diabetes. Maybe they'll cure it in my lifetime. What do you think? Anyways, I think my wife would probably eat that for sure. Anything else for us there today, Douglas?
3: No, I think, you know, nice hearing you on there today. And maybe, I don't know, I haven't talked to her yet, but maybe we could get together Wednesday. How's that sound?
1: Send me a text or something. I prefer not to check my calendar to just a second or something, you know, just pretend I'm responsible. And speaking of which, I probably should say something to the effect of, I am not Roger with a really bad cold or voice. I am actually Dave, KK7HLD, filling in for Roger on this lovely Sunday. Come back, next week and listen to him, or you can even come back on Tuesday where I am normally and will be net control again. And on that note, we're going to go to, if I got this right, San Diego. K06NGM, Jose, who I have not talked to before. How are you doing today? And question of the day. Do you have an unusual combination of foods that you like? Over to you.
4: All right. Well, good morning, Dave, and everyone else listening. Thanks for having me. Beautiful day here in San Diego. Lovely sunny morning. As far as combination of foods, that's kind of unusual.
1: Did I get the call sign wrong? I got K06NGM, Jose. Are you there?
4: But, occasionally I'll get those cup of noodle soups, and then I like putting oysters in them, the canned oysters, and then I'll add shrimp paste to it. As you can imagine, the smell is not all that great, especially if you're not a seafood person. But yeah, that one kind of, I think it's amazing, but it makes the family gag at the smell of it, at the sight of it. Yeah, back to you guys.
1: All right. I could probably put up with that, but years and years ago, I was living with some Vietnamese people. And my personal toaster, he took a dried shrimp, which kind of looks like roadkill, by the way, if you haven't seen one, and put it in my toaster. And, man, it smelled bad. But, you know, oh, well, I guess I lived through it. So I do make some stuff out of the ramen-type noodles. Sometimes I'll kind of make a sort of an egg drop soup in there, thicken it up, add corn or whatever to it, some ginger for health. But I imagine that being a, what do you call it, college food dorms standard that probably been made pretty much every way you can imagine. Anything else for us there today, Jose? Weather good down there?
4: Yeah, the weather's fantastic down here. As far as college food goes, yeah, that's kind of where I sort of learned it. A buddy of mine in college, I was in the Navy at the time, but he told me about that. I'm like, that sounds a little sketch. So, but I gave it a shot, and I liked it. And to this day, again, I don't do it all that often because family hates it, but I'll when they're not around, I'll throw some of that together and try it for myself. I might actually do that later since they're going out. But, yeah, not much else going on here today in San Diego other than it's a beautiful day. Hopefully it stays that way the rest of the week. Back to you, Net Control, and hopefully everyone else also has a fantastic Sunday and a good start of the week.
1: All right, Jose. I don't know if you checked in on the last Morning Net in the past, but this is the first time you've been on my Net Control that I know of. So I'm going to say welcome aboard. You're now part of the last Morning Net family. We're here every day, 7 days a week. Yeah, that's right. As Roger would say, all seven of them. Okay, not exactly. That's kind of paraphrasing. But, yeah, keep coming back. Or as I always say, come back early and come back often. And we're going to go over to Frederick, who is N4CYF. He's over there in Durham. So not exactly a long ways away because it's still in Oregon, right? how are you doing today? And question of the day, you probably figured this out. Do you have an unusual food combination you like?

210-4CYS. Good morning, Dave. Thank you so much for hosting hosting this. Yeah, really good solid signal. The digital stuff is all new to me. So I just sent you an email asking what phones you're using or to get into the last 2 months. That's about that. All right.

0: All right, Frederick, did we lose you? If you can still hear me, I got to say real quick, if you go to www.alaskamorningnet.com, and that has all the All-Star and Echolink and IRLP connections available. And, of course, there's other, you know, locals like, I assume you're coming through W7RAT repeater here in Portland, which is what I'm assuming you're coming through, but I could be wrong. Can you hear me there?
1: Yes, solid, but I am coming through, or at least trying to come through the W7RAT repeater, and I'm not having a lot of success with it.
0: No, you're getting a little bit broken up there. But like I said, go to www.alaskamorningnet.com, and that is got, you know, the different connections that are available. That is www.alaskamorningnet.com.
1: Okay, let's try this via Echolink. This should be a lot more solid. I'm having a lot of trouble getting in on the W7RAT repeater. Anyway, I sent you an email, and I don't want to take up everybody's time with this. But if you didn't hear me before, I would say the food that I'm considering, thinking of, is that I really like potato chips and ketchup dip. Most people I mention that to look at me weird, as if I'm weird, but that's the one I like. Anyway, hopefully this transmission is better.
0: Yes, yes, Frederick, it was perfect. And I sent you the email address in the email I replied to, and that's www.alaskamorningnet.com. And if they haven't told you before, once you're checked in, you're part of the family. So, you know, keep coming back. Come back early, come back often, all that kind of stuff. And on that note, I should probably say that was the end of the list. And guess what? I'm looking for more check-ins. Mobile, short time, and non-North America stations will be given priority. Let me know that you're one of those, please. Please give me your call sign twice, slowly, and in phonetics. Please call me.
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3: Alpha Kilo 6, Charlie Echo.
0: All right, guys, hold on. I got a double there. I got a November 6, Mike, and then what was the rest?
2: November 6, Mike Oscar Tango.
0: Oh, it's Al. There you go. And then the other call sign that doubled with Al. What was your call sign?
3: Alpha Kilo 6, Charlie Echo. Alpha Kilo 6, Charlie Echo.
4: Kilo 6, Golf, Romeo Lima, Linda, by Monterey.

0: Okay, you're just being mean to me, aren't you there, California girl? You only gave me your call sign once. I'm just picking on you. All right, K6GRL, Linda, and then I got AK6CE. Is that correct?
1: Yes, that's correct. Alpha Kilo 6, Charlie Echo.
0: All right, Stephen, I have not had you on my net control before, so welcome aboard. And I'm assuming that Laura wants a check-in. She just hopped into the AIM window asking for a check-in. That's why I'm assuming that, okay, I'm not really assuming. And then I'm going to go to the top of the list to my friend Al, who is named after the British car... check registration, MOT. No, just kidding. Al, K6MOT, how are you doing today? And question of the day, what about you? Is there an unusual food combination that you like?
2: Good afternoon, everybody. Little Al here, N6MOT in Monterey. And, or Ministry of Transport, that's what you're looking for. Yeah, talk about being broke, right? One of my favorite sandwiches, and I make it still today, is peanut butter, mayonnaise, salt, and pepper. And the pepper has to be on the mayonnaise side. Salt has to be on the peanut butter side. Also, peanut butter and marshmallow. If you want something sweet, if you're craving something sweet in the middle of the night, peanut butter and marshmallow sandwich on white bread will do it for you. Monterey is 58 degrees. It's sunny today. It's really nice. And I think that's about it. I hope everybody has a great day. It's great to check in. And I heard another Monterey station out here, I think, and I hope to hear from her. I think it was one right after me. Anyway, back to you there.
0: Well, Steven's right after you, and then Linda, which is K6GRL, she's in Marina, I think, unless she's not. Anyways, we'll get to her soon. Al, thank you. I can never remember what that stupid TLA means, so appreciate that. And as always, it's good to hear from you. I don't hear from you as often as I used to. So glad to hear you, man. Anything else for us before we go on?
2: Marina is like, I think it's like 8 miles from where I live. I mean, so we're all in Monterey. Anyway, that's it. Everybody have a great weekend. I hope it was great. And everybody have a good evening. We'll talk to you later. N6MOT, Little Al here in Monterey. Everybody.
0: All right, Little Al. Well, since I haven't been to Monterey or Marina, I guess I wouldn't know that. So thank you for that. And I guess next, we're going to go to Stephen, who I have not had on my net control before. So welcome aboard, AK6CE. How are you doing today? And you guessed it, question of the day. Do you have a favorite unusual food combination? Over to you.
1: Yeah, thank you for that. Yeah, I've been listening to the AlaskaNet for quite a while and tried to hit you on the handheld. Doesn't seem to work, but if I'm sitting in my mobile with a good output, it works pretty good. I hear you just fine. So, yeah, I'm here in Carpinteria, California, which is south of Santa Barbara. Nice, beautiful, sunny weather today. As we usually have. So anyway, I'd say maybe my unusual food would be peanut butter and mayonnaise. Don't know too many people that like that, and I haven't eaten it too much either, but that used to be one of my favorites. Anyway, that's AK6CE, back to you.
0: All right, Stephen. Actually, four people say that. So not something I've heard of before, but not something I don't know why, not something that made me want to try it. I guess I'm just weird. My mom's homemade bread and butter pickles on peanut butter. I always used to love that. I can't find the recipe. I don't know where it went after my mom passed away. So I haven't tried that for a while because her bread and butter pickles weren't quite the same as anything I've tried, the other ones I've tried. And so, yeah, I guess that's the way it goes. Anything else for us there today? Sounds like the weather's nice there. It's not quite as warm here, if you can imagine, you know, a few hundred miles north of you. Back to you one more time there, Stephen.
1: Yeah, well, thanks for that. We're just enjoying beautiful weather here on the coast. We're about a mile and a half from the ocean, so we get a lot of coastal weather. It's been pretty foggy, but the last few days have been beautiful. Of course, we pay a high price for our sunshine, but we love it down here. Anyway, enjoy listening to all the guys there. So 73 and back to you, AK6CE.
0: All right, Stephen, thank you very much. And, you know, the other day it was foggy here. I went outside to try to catch it, missed. I'm sorry, that was a really bad dad joke. Anyways, let's go over to our good friend, the California girl, Linda, K6GRL. And how are you doing today, Linda? And question A, do you have a favorite unusual food combination? Take it away, Linda.
3: All right. Good morning, Dave, KK7HLD from K6L. Good morning, Al. I'm waving over there. I'm waving south to Monterey. Yes, it's about 8 miles. I know that because I used to claim per diem, and I claimed it for, I think it was about 8 miles. And, well, I'm European, what do you think? Of course, I have, what I might think is delicious, you guys might think is acquainted. But I won't bring that up right now. I have plenty. Well, let me actually start with something German. So one big difference between Americans and Germans, you know, we eat our sandwiches open-faced, where you use two slices of bread, and we put butter on our sandwiches, especially French rolls. Oh my gosh, that's so good. I remember my great grandmother saying, French rolls, butter, and salami. That's ultimate. it's the ultimate taste. And she is right. It is really good. But I've gotten away from that. But I still eat my sandwiches open faced. I still like it. But the big difference is in Germany, we either put lunch meat on the sandwich or cheese, not both. Here, you know, because I don't use butter, I use both lunch meat and cheese. So that's just a small difference, actually. And we learn how to eat it. You use your pointing finger to hold it all down because it's open-faced. It's the right way to eat it and the wrong way to eat it. Anyways, but moving forward, being here in the States, I would say one of the things that I acquired is what I call a Martha Stewart omelet. It's inspired by Martha Stewart. I saw her on TV where she made an omelet, and hers differs because she sautés the vegetables first, tops it with egg. You know, you scramble the egg and pour it over the sautéed vegetables, cook that, and then top it with cheese, cover it, turn off the heat, and let it just sit for a few minutes, and then, you know, you cut it and you put it on a sandwich. So that's my Martha Stewart sandwich, that's what I call it. But it's an omelet, actually. It's the same thing, it's just made differently, you know. And let me pause here real quick. And Casey Shell returning. And the other thing I do is salad. A salad, I put everything in there. I kind of think it's unusual, but especially a salad with carrots, celery, apples, and nuts. so it's always in the same order. And the bottom there's lettuce, then, you know, cut up tomato, onion, carrots, celery, avocado, boiled eggs, ham or salami, apple, and then top it with nuts. And I don't need dressing, but if I do have dressing, it would be Thousand Island. So that's my salad, and I'm sticking to it. So give or take what I have in my refrigerator, I might not have everything there, but anyways. And the other unusual thing that I learned in Reno, Nevada, going to a hemp fest, and, you know, we met with hemp, you know, outside, and the YL there, she was a nurse, and she made garlic bread with mayonnaise, so light mayonnaise instead of butter, and it's actually really good. So, you know, you use white bread, of course, and then, French bread, kind of, and then top it with light mayonnaise and garlic and Italian seasoning, and then you bake it, and it's really good. I was surprised, so I think I'll stop right here. K6L, back over to you, Dave.
0: All right. Well, that all sounds pretty good. I got to admit, sounds a lot like the sandwiches or salads. Sorry. Salads that I make, although I don't usually put nuts on them. But if I have fresh raw peas, I won't eat peas cooked or canned or frozen or anything, but fresh raw peas out of the garden, English garden peas type, you know, not the pod things. Another thing, I gotta say, I love a good BLT, which is, you know, bread, mayonnaise, bacon, lettuce, tomato. But just plain, open-faced, buttered piece of toast with the tomatoes on it. Good stuff. Anything else for us there today, Linda?
3: Wow, yeah, Dave, K6L returning here. Now you reminded me of a turkey sandwich with bacon and avocado. Oh, my goodness, that is so good. But I also want to tell you, yes, our weather here is we're actually a little warmer than what Al had reported there. In Marina, my temperature, thermometer, says it's 62 degrees outside in the shade, so we're a little warmer actually in the sun even than that. So, and I look at my phone and it says the same thing, 62, but I think it's a little higher because I'm showing 62 in the shade. So, anyways, yeah, nothing else here, and I'll turn it back to you, Dave. Have a good Sunday, everybody. K6L, back to you, Dave.

0: All right.
1: It's a little cooler than that here, for sure. And speaking of which, let's see how my good friend Laura, KI5OLG, is doing. I'm sure she'll want a report from me. So first off, I'll ask, how are you doing? All you can wait to answer that, obviously. And question of the day, do you have an unusual food combination that you like? Take it away, Laura.
2: Hey, good morning, afternoon, evening to everybody on the net. This is KI5OLG, and right now here in Alvin, Texas, we've got 87 degrees. Feels like a scorching 95. Oh, my goodness. Humidity's up to 63%. So, yeah, we are in the hot, sticky, icky season for the foreseeable future. And seeing as how hurricane season starts tomorrow, I guess it'll last for about 6 months with us. H-E double hockey sticks coming down to the south is exciting to stick around, but we're doing okay here. So anyway, how you doing today?
1: Well, thank you very much. I'm shocked, just shocked that you asked me that. Okay, I'm kidding. Obviously, I wait for that whenever you come on. And let's see, it's a lovely 61 degrees here. And supposed to be a high of 71, 56 degrees, supposed to be a high of 71. There we go. And, shockingly, I had to abandon all the furballs of doom in the living room with my lovely wife. Actually, I think Andrew is back on top of the stand-up freezer in the back room. And one of the favorite things that we like to do, it's not really an unusual combination, but the way we make it is kind of unusual. We my wife prepares it and I cook it. Takes a bacon and hamburger and grinds them up together. Lets them age for, you know, a few hours if she can. And then I throw them on the charcoal. Since they cook a little longer than regular hamburger, of course the bacon in them, I usually throw some mesquite. Most flavor you can get, you know, out of a hardwood smoke, I think, is mesquite, because they're a little bit sharper flavor. So get more flavor, far from sure. So that's what I'm going to be cooking this afternoon, evening, for my wife to take to work this week for lunch, and of course for me to eat too. And, that's about it. I'll send it over to you again there, Laura.
2: KI5OLG, doing well. Bacon and hamburger, that's not an unusual combination. That sounds good. But let's see, what kind of unusual combos do I do? Well, not really a whole heck of a lot, but I do like putting a dollop of sour cream on top of my Chef Boyardee's raviolis and, like that, because it seems to help get rid of the heartburn I get from them sometimes. So that's a good one thing I like to do. Let's see. Some people say you're not supposed to put peas in beef stew, but I do it anyway. I've always done it, so that might be unusual for some, but not for me. And I do like putting strawberries and blueberries on my cottage cheese. So that's another one. Let me take a pause here. KI5OLG, turning. Another thing I like to do too is, you know, those, you get those pudding cups from the store. I put them all into a bowl and I chop up strawberries to put in. It's like having a chocolate covered strawberries only instead of pudding. Back to you.
1: Well, that doesn't sound too bad to me. Fruit and cottage cheese is pretty common. Matter of fact, a little piece of trivia that nobody probably needs to know. The last meal that Richard Nixon had before he resigned or whatever was pineapple and cottage cheese. So there you go. All right. Anything else for us before we go on there, Laura?
2: I5OLG returning. Well, that's about it, except for I want to wish everybody a really great and totally awesomely blessed week coming up. Oh, excuse me. Let's see, what else do I got going on? Not much. I'm just going to take it easy for the rest of the day because it's hot up there. Anyway, I'm going to let you go and get some more people on this list. See, everybody have a really great day and take care. This is KI5OLG, back to net control. Stay well, stay safe, and 73, everybody.
1: Well, as usual, thank you very much for being there, Laura. And I should probably say something to the effect of this is KK78JLD. My name is Dave. I am in Portland, Oregon. And this is the Alaska Morning Net. Where we are, get this, highly entertaining, moderately educational, and looking for more check-ins. That's right. Laura was the end of the list, so we're looking for more check-ins. Mobile, short time, and non-North America stations. Let me know if those conditions are true. We'll be given priority. And please give me your call sign twice, slowly, and in phonetics. Please call now.
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0: Well, I had a basically just a key up somewhere. And I had, of course, the amazing Jeff N80X from up there in Alaska itself. So he is mobile, and we're going directly to him. Jeff N80X, how are you doing today? And question of the day, do you have an unusual food combination that you like? Over to you.
1: Good morning, Dave, and everyone out there, or afternoon, evening, wherever you are. This is Jeff. I'm on the Seward Highway, just going through Bird Point, heading up to Anchorage, which, I have to go out to the village to work, so I'm going to catch a flight in a few hours here out of Merrillfield and fly out to Princeton Sound, Geneva. I'll be on the island until Thursday, and then they'll come pick me up again and take me back to Anchorage. Yeah, I'll do it next week, fly out to Kitsilik, which is near Jim, KL1IO, by Valdez, and so I'll be all the way over to him. But, no, the weather is beautiful. It's a little overcast, but the sun's peering through, and it's 3 degrees. Yep. So unusual. I cater to the unusual, and that, I thought in the 80s eating salt and vinegar chips was unusual, but he had to go over to, when I was in Detroit, he had to go over to Ontario to get the host. And that, but the apparently, that's kind of Maine now, and I can't think of really anything else. I think the only unusual thing, my grill, I always put lawn cuts on my hot dogs and sausage so that the skin doesn't, they don't get compartment syndrome. They plump up really big and get juicy. So people, I've been told that's kind of unusual, but hey, it works. Other than that, nothing else. So I will, sorry, I don't have anything to report there. But thank you for doing that, and that's back. ADX.
0: All right. Well, I honestly don't expect everybody to have something truly unusual, but it's just something to get people talking, as it were, besides them just talking normally. Which, of course, we always welcome on this net, because guess what? This is a rag shoe net. And I guess I got to ask you the important question. Is this a regular scheduled flight or a custom one? And what are you flying on? Seaplane or not? And what kind of plane? I'm jealous of all the planes up there, I got to admit. Over to you, N8EX.
1: Well, today it will be, when we fly out this sound, it's usually on a Pilatus. Got a single prop, but nice, the pressurized cabin, and that, so we can fly a little higher. And that, but before that, we were flying on Grand Caravans and then dual engine Navajos when I first started back in 2012, going out. When I go out to Fort Graham from the Homer side or to Nanlog, we're usually on a five-seater Cessna. So it's a little smaller, and those rotor winds, when you cross catch and you're flying right at the tip height of the mountain, you get a nice push sometimes, so it can be hold on to your seat ride. And but the usually the blast is pretty smooth, and the group that I fly with, it's a seat fare, so it just gets which we try to do. We try not to charter unless we're carrying a lot of cargo for the clinic and that, or for the council. And so plane seat fare this time, and same with next week. But no, it's enjoyable, and I think the viewing's always good, and we go right over the glaciers in the old village that was destroyed in 64, which there's an annual trip they go out to coming up next month. There's still some of the buildings there and stuff. So, but Other than that, nope, just the highway's in beautiful shape, and we're on the last stretch here before we hit the city, so I will be listening in at ABS.
0: All right, well, thank you very much. You be careful out there. Have a good day. If you happen to get a chance, wave it to Jim and Jim when you go by Anchorage and, sorry, Anchorage. Oh, boy, Fairbanks and Valdez. And have a great day, man. And I got to say that was the end of the list, so I got to look for more check-ins. Let me know if you're mobile, short-time, or non-North American station, and I will take you ahead of the others. Please give me your call sign twice, slowly, and in phonetics. Please call me.

0: All right, we got a big list that time. We got N5ZUA, the man behind the curtain from a lot of times, and of course, Houston repeater guy. So, Steve, how are you doing today, N5ZUA? And question of the day, do you have an unusual food combination that you enjoy? Take it away.
1: Yeah, hi, Dave. Steve, N5ZUA here in Houston. And thanks for keeping the moron in oxymoron and filling in today for Roger, who has he even checked in? I haven't heard him, but I haven't been here the whole time. So, and I don't know that it's, I don't know if this is really weird or not. Battered and fried pickles dipped in peanut butter. Is that strange, or you tell me? Back to you.
0: It's definitely on the unusual side. I have not had that. Doesn't mean I wouldn't try it. But first I should probably say this is KK7HLD. My name is Dave. I am in Portland, Oregon. And this is Alaska Morning Net, where I'm filling in for the amazing Roger, HF guru, who is not talking much today, so he was in and out earlier. There, I hope I got all the questions in there. Anything else for us there today, Steve?
1: No, that's it. And thanks for hosting the net today, and thanks for the question of the day. Appreciate that. Good luck, and we'll see who else is out there. We do have the wind system in tow with us today, so the wind system folks, don't be shy. You're listening. I know you're listening, but you can check in too. So Dave's a great guy, and he has a great question for you. So get all the wind system folks to check in as well. N5ZUA, thanks. 7-3, back to you.
0: Well, thank you very much, Steve, and thanks for all you do for the Alaska Morning and for ham radio in general, although I don't think you're a general. And I'm going to say that, like he said, I need some more check-ins. That was the end of the list, so I'm looking for more check-ins. Mobile, short-time, and non-North American stations will be given priority. If you wish to check in, please give me your call sign twice. Slowly and emphatics. And I'll even make a special check-in time just for the wind system, guys. Take care.
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4: This is Kilo India 6, Mike Alpha Hotel. Kilo India 6, Mike Alpha Hotel. Good morning, Dave, and good morning to everybody on the net. It's Paige from Lomita, California, checking in.

All right. Well, let's start there. We got the lovely Paige, KI6MAH, and then we got Bruce, N7MXT, and then we got David, WA7DGY. David, what a cool name. I wish I'd thought of that one. Okay, that was pretty bad. David, how are you doing today? And just get this question of the day. I know it's kind of a ridiculous one, but I thought we'd just have fun today. Do you have an unusual food combination that you like?

0: 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I just like Mexican food, same as anything else. It's not special. 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
1: Loves me some Mexican food, that's for sure. Mexican, Tex-Mex, all good. My friend who's sister lives in Phoenix. He always gets a giant order of Hatch chilies and roasts them up. I keep saying I'm going to do that one of these days, and guess what? One of these days has not happened yet. Anything else for you today, from you today, David? Sorry about that. Let me guess. There's a possibility that it's warm in Phoenix?
0: Yeah, I think it's about 90. No further comments. Everything is running smoothly here. Back to net, WA7DGY.
1: All right. Thank you very much, sir, David. Yeah, my friend used to say when he went to spend a few days or weeks, whatever, in Phoenix, it'd be like, we'd get up in the air-conditioned bedroom, get dressed, go into the air-conditioned house and have, breakfast, whatever, and then go outside to the air-conditioned garage, get in the air-conditioned car, drive to the air-conditioned mall. as you can imagine, I'm sure... living there. So thank you very much there, David. And next we're going to go to the call sign almost says next, N7MXT. Bruce, my good friend across the river. And I haven't checked my calendar yet, but or talked to Roy, but Doug was talking about maybe meeting for a brunch sometime this week, Wednesday maybe. I'll check my calendar, though. So obviously you're always, as always, invited. And of course Roger is too, and the rest of you guys, but it might be a little bit of a trip. Bruce, how are you doing today? And get this question of the day. What is your favorite unusual food combination? Take it away.
2: I guess I don't have any of those wild and crazy combinations like, caramel coated sardines or turnip flavored lifesavers. I pair toward the good things like a nice white wine with cheese and crackers and whatnot. So, as I kind of multitask here in looking up QR's head, our governor has, and I will read this, Oregon, with a population of just over 4 million, has over 20,000 amateur radio operators. That's the third highest per capita number of hams in the United States, and with good reason. And it goes on to, elaborate on that, so that's kind of cool. So, yeah, and back on the idea of a brunch. You guys gotta hop in the transporter and do the Elmers up next to HRO, so then we can go harass them. And lo and behold, CPAC next week. I think Roy is going to be down there, and I do my traditional Saturday, get there, early afternoon, go see what we're gonna do, stop by. Grab some seafood and then come back to our city. Back to you.
1: Well, thank you very much. I wish I could. Right now, I'm still stuck with one car, sadly. And probably don't have the gas money to spend either. But that would be very cool, both of those things. It's been a couple of years since I've been able to afford to go to CPAC. But, that's the way things That's the way the ball bounces or something. Anything else for us there today, Bruce?
2: Yeah, I just refuse to pay, you know, a couple hundred bucks for a place to stay for the night down there. Used to do it many years when I'd stay down there for the weekend, bed and breakfast, you know, for 30 bucks or something. But, yeah, it's just, and parking's a zoo, so I've learned how to navigate it. But, yeah, I spend enough time to make it worthwhile. It looks like the weather's going to be cooperative, too, so. Okay, well, thanks for covering the net. And with that, I think I'm going to go and finish the preparations for my waffles that will have fresh strawberries and blueberries and maple syrup on them. Till the next rodeo, N7MXT. So long for now.
1: All right. Thank you very much. That was the last time I went to CPAC, I actually, because of my handicap parking permit, I was able to park pretty much across the street from the main entrance. However, that wasn't exactly easy. It was just one of those luck things. Speaking of luck things, okay, not speaking of luck things, this is KK7HLD. My name is Dave. I'm in Portland, Oregon. And this is the last morning net. And we're going to hop over to California for the lovely Paige, K-I-6-M-A-H. Paige, how are you doing today? And question of the day, do you have an unusual food combination that you like? Take it away.
3: Good morning, Dave, and everybody on the net, KI6MAH, checking in. Weather's pretty nice today. We're supposed to be sunny and like 76 degrees, almost 80 degrees, so that's nice. Here lately, it's been kind of cold in the morning, and then it warms up, and then it gets cold again at night. Unusual food combination. Right now, I'm trying some overnight oats for breakfast I've never had before, so that's kind of interesting for breakfast. Other than that, I like almost everything else. Right now, I'm finishing up a vegetable quiche that my housekeeper made for me earlier this week for dinners. And then next week, this coming week, she'll make me some codfish with potatoes and asparagus for dinners, so that's kind of how that goes. Anyway, Dave, KK7HLD, KI6ME, it's going to turn it back to you in the net. 7-3.
1: Well, thank you very much there, Paige. I got to ask you the tough question. Do real men eat quiche? I don't know how you'd know, but I just had to ask because why not? Back to you.
3: I'm sorry, what was the question again, Dave? I didn't quite understand the question. Try it again.
1: Oh, I'm sorry about that. I was just teasing. I said, the question of the day is, do real men actually eat quiche? I know, ridiculous, but I'm good at being that. Back to you.
3: You know, people eat whatever they want. I'm just trying to find different things to eat for dinners other than just fish and chicken. I'm trying to look for variety. You know, I'm one of these people that wants to try different things. I don't know. Eating the same thing day in and day out tends to get boring. For me, anyway. KK7HLD, KI6MH, turning it back to you in the net. So you can get some more check-ins. I'll be listening for the duration of the net, though, and helping with any relays if needed. KI6MH.
1: All right, Paige. Well, as always, thank you very much for being there. I'm always happy when you manage to check in and listen along, obviously, too. And on that note, you're right. I was in the list, so I'm looking for more check-ins. How about this? We'll do first off a call for check-ins only from the wind system. That's right. Mobile short time and non-North American stations will be given priority. If you wish to check in, please give me your call sign twice, slowly, and then phonetics. Got a hiccup there. That kind of sucked. Wind system connections, please call now.

0: Control. This is Kilo India 7, Papa Kilo Lima, KI7, PKL.
1: All right, I got our good buddy Roy, who hopefully is going to meet us for brunch this week, if I can somehow swing it. Don't really have a vehicle, but we'll figure something out if I can. And anyone else, if you'd like to check in, just remember, mobile, short time, and non-North American stations will be given priority. 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
2: 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That's November 3, Mike Delta Charlie.

0: All right, I got a couple of good connections or good contacts there. Let's go with, we have our friend from Michael from Winston-Salem, N3MDC. And then we got Roy, KI7PKL, from here in Portland, my neighbor and friend. Roy, let's start with you. You're at the top of the list. And how are you doing? And question of the day, do you have an unusual food combination that you enjoy? Take it away.
1: Well, good morning, Ham Lysis, Dave, and everybody on the net. What a beautiful day. Yeah, Dave knows what I'm talking about. He's just about 2 miles up the street. Oh, the sun is shining. It's going to be a high of 73 Fahrenheit. It's just a really, really nice day. Meeting with some friends this afternoon on Zoom. Might have to set up outside for that. Anyway, weird food combinations, you know? Really racking my brain. You know, I don't think I eat anything that's that weird. I thought the, what was it, deep peanut butter? That sounded interesting. That sounded like an Elvis thing. And I tend to like some of the things that Elvis liked, at least when it comes to food. I like bananas. I like French toast. I like peanut butter. So who knows? Maybe the pickles thing is better than it sounds. Anyhow, with that, I guess I'm just kind of boring when it comes to food. Anyway, back to you, KI7PKL.
0: All right there, Roy. Well, I wouldn't say boring. You know, it just seemed like, since Roy picks on me for food questions, Roger picks on me for food questions, he would be most amused if I had a question today about food on his, when I was filling in for his net. Roger is our, he's our KON, is our Sunday net controller, and he's a little under the weather today, so, I'm filling in for him. And he's one of our big HF guys. He's got billions of contacts and all that kind of stuff. Anything else for us there today, Roy, before we go on? Oh, and like I said earlier, I when I was a kid, I would eat a peanut butter sandwich with my mom's lovely bread and butter pickles on it. And you know the worst part about it is I've never found any other bread and butter pickles that I really like. So I guess that means I got to figure out how I can find somebody who has her recipe, but she passed away, so maybe not. Anyways, back to you there, Roy.
1: KI7PKL returning. Yes, some people just have the knack, and I remember many, many years ago, eating the very last piece of cherry cobbler. And the beloved family member, my great-grandmother who made those, was gone. And so I ate that last piece of cherry cobbler with great relish because I knew I would never have that again ever. At least not in this lifetime anyway. So, yeah. you know, my ex-wife made some wonderful things too that I've mused about trying to recreate those too. Yeah. Anyway, Dave, have a great day, and everybody else on the net, Roger, if you're listening, I hope that you're feeling better very soon, and we'll talk to you down the log. This is KI7PKL.
0: All right, there, Roger. Roger, Roy, thank you very much. I gotta say, that brings to mind a book just reread. Actually, it's a series of books, but one of they're witches, and one of the characters is a necromancer, which is unusual for a witch, but we won't go there. And in defense of her and her family and some people, she had to raise zombies. And normally when you raise zombies, you just give them a little bit of a soul to animate them, but she brought the whole thing back and she sent them back to where they came from, but one lady didn't go back. And heaven comes over to and says, all right, you guys stole the soul from us. We want her because she won a blue ribbon for her peach crumble in the state fair. I'm sorry, it just made me think of that. It was good book, so I read a lot, so don't listen to me. And this is KK7HLD. My name is Dave. I am in Portland, Oregon. This is the Alaska Morning Net, and we're going to go to, speaking of witches, Winston-Salem. Wasn't there witches from around there? Anyways, obviously I'm not picking on you, Michael, and 3MDC. It's always great to have you here. And how are you doing today? And question of the day, do you have an unusual food combination that you like?
2: Well, I'll tell you something, Roy. I'm not a big fan of food combinations I've ever had before, but I don't know. I don't think I've ever had a food combination before. Actually, I've mixed barbecue sauce with mayonnaise before and made a really weird combination with that with pork tenderloin. Actually, I have done that before a few times, and I buy a pork tenderloin. I've done that. I mixed barbecue sauce in with mayonnaise, and it's kind of not a bad combination when you put pork tenderloin into that. So, yeah, I've done that. That's a weird combination I've done is mixed barbecue sauce in with mayonnaise.
0: Well, that doesn't sound bad at all. Speaking of mayonnaise, an unusual combination for us, a lot of places in Canada serve mayonnaise with their French fries, or if they're British centralized, their chips. Where I grew up, we always had fry sauce, which is essentially mayonnaise and ketchup mixed together. And I will occasionally mix my fry sauce with relish, which, as far as I'm concerned, makes a better Thousand Island dressing than the ones that come in a bottle with all the preservatives. And I use that for my French fries as well a lot of times. Anything else for us there today, Michael?
2: Yeah, Roy, I'd like to announce here on the last morning that this Tuesday is a big day for my mom. This Thursday is her birthday, June 2nd. And I will announce right here that she'll be turning 84. And that's a big number for her. I don't know what I'm going to do for her yet for her birthday. I do not have to get her a birthday card. I always get her a birthday card for her birthday. But another net that I check into, they're going to be wishing her happy birthday, of course. And Roy, that's a big number for my mom. She's got many years. She's the oldest of the three girls that is in her family. So I can't believe my mom will be 84 years old, and she's... That makes her ancient now. Her parents didn't make it to her 80s, so she's very, very lucky that she's been around that long. So I don't know what I'm going to do for her birthday yet. I was hoping that my sister would, me and my sister would take her out tomorrow, but no. My niece Talula's got a therapy class tomorrow, and then she's got dance class all day, so we're not going to be able to go out tomorrow or anything, but I know I'm going to do something for my mom the day of her birthday, so I will be, like I said, I will probably do something really big for her on her the day of her birthday. But other than that, Roy, I won't talk to Ned. I got some chores I got to do. So I'll make this my last round and turn it back to you. This is N3ABC. Back to you.
0: All right there, Michael. Thank you very much. I got to say that is, like, really awesome. Tell her we said, happy birthday. And I got to say that June 2nd, I will be net control. If you can, have her listen and we'll wish her a happy birthday there. As always, thanks for stopping by. Tell a happy birthday for us. Anything else for us there today, Michael?
2: entering the series. No, Roy, I don't have anything else. I will, well, Roy, I will do my best to put her on when I can. I know she usually tries to sleep in during the day. I will try and let her sleep in a little bit on her birthday, but I will try and get her on here so people can tell her happy birthday. So, how about you, you are in 3MD Sinclair.
0: All right, Michael, thank you very much for that. And like I said, appreciate you here. You're part of the family, so come back early, come back often. And speaking of coming back early and come back often, I need some more check-ins. That's right. End of the list, looking for more check-ins. Please let me know if you're mobile, short-time, or non-North American station, and I'll give you priority. Also, please keep your call sign twice, slowly, and in phonetics. 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

All right, we got a couple of good ones there. My neighbor over there in Milwaukee, Oregon, of course, a KK7ZFH, and then Peter, KE6RAX. Peter, how are you doing today? And since you're short time and you're top of the list, we'll go right to you. And question of the day, do you have an unusual food combination that you really like? Take it away.

0: doubled.
1: Peter, you're dropping out there. Are you still there?
2: Affirmative. Where did I drop out? I was saying I'm doing my Sunday medicine, so I'm not able to sit around the radio, and I missed the questions of the day.
1: All right. I got like half of one word. That was all I got the first time. That all came through. Question of the day is, well, first off, how are you doing? And I hope the medicine's going okay. And question of the day is, do you have an unusual food combination that you really like? A pickle sandwich or something. Over to you.
2: I'm feeling better. I've been just in the hospital for about a month, and it's been about 6 weeks. So, every day I feel better. And as far as the food combination, no, I don't have anything real specific. I mean, I'll eat almost anything that gets in front of me, as long as it's not real spicy. Back to you, KE6RAX.
1: All right. Well, we've had some interesting food combinations people have suggested. Like I said, the peanut butter and pickle sandwich. I don't think peanut butter and bananas is horribly unusual, but my wife will just literally eat bananas with peanut butter on it. No sandwich. And, we've had some interesting stuff. If you have anything else for us there, Peter, and, keep getting better. Thoughts and prayers, all that kind of stuff. Back to you.
2: Might be interesting, and I like putting soy sauce on a lot of things to add a little flavor, but otherwise I'm pretty mild. A lot of interesting stuff, but nothing stands out during my life. KE6RAX.
1: Well, Peter, thank you very much. Soy sauce is not one of the Not the number one food sauce or whatever, but it is one of the more popular ones for sure. And I got to say, this is KK7HLD. My name is Dave. I am in Portland, Oregon. This is Alaska Morning Net, and we're going to go over to Oregon. Oh, wait, that's where I'm at. Milwaukee, that's next to where I'm at, since I'm in Portland, kind of the opposite side of the Portland metropolitan area than him. But KK7ZFH Jason, how are you doing today? And yes, you guessed it. What question of the day? Do you have an unusual food combination that you really like?
3: Well, good morning, Dave, and everybody on the net. Real quick here, just give me a quick signal report. I put my radio on to low power real quick. How am I getting in there?
1: A little bit scratchy, but certainly readable. Back to you.
3: All right, I bumped it up a notch. Hopefully that's better. You were talking a little earlier about mayonnaise. I seem to like to put mayonnaise on a lot of stuff, and I have zero problem mixing it with barbecue sauce or ketchup for the fry sauce. I'll even, when I'm out, doing like fish and stuff like fish, fried fish, I'll use mayonnaise instead of tartar sauce if we don't have any tartar sauce. I've been known to do that. But my probably most unusual one is there's a restaurant down the street from us here in Milwaukee. It's called Arriva Terci. It's a wonderful restaurant, Italian, obviously. But I always like to go in there and order two appetizers, one of them being the fondue and the other one being the fried calamari. It's kind of weird sounding, but hey, I love it. It's awesome.
1: All right. I haven't tried that place. I've been tempted, though. That's an interesting combination, for sure. I know it's nationwide. I don't know how many of you people have been to 7-Eleven Spicy Bite, which is a large spicy sausage. You know, get on a bun, whatever. And I just put mayonnaise, chopped up jalapeno, and chopped up onion on it. Not a real common way to mix it, I don't think. Anything else for us there today, Jason?
3: No, that's just, there's my piece of it for today. So everybody, 70, see ya, and have a good rest of the night there, Dave. KK7, see ya, thanks.
1: All right. Well, as always, thanks for stopping by. Appreciate it. Come back early, come back often, et cetera, et cetera. And that's the end of the list again. So I'm looking for more check-ins. Mobile, short-time, and non-North American stations will be given priority. If you wish to check in, please give me your call sign twice, slowly, and in phonetics. Please call now. All right, last station, you're breaking up really bad. I think I got a Kilo Bravo, and I'm not sure what else. Can you try again? Maybe up your power or stand on your left foot and raise your right hand or something. I don't know. Teasing. Just any, you get a little bit better signal, anything. KB, I believe it was, and got the rest.
0: That's right. Kilo Bravo 1, Golf Juliet Alpha. Kilo Bravo 1, Golf Juliet Alpha.
1: All right. You go by Glenn, Kilo Bravo 1, GJA.
0: Yes, I do. I'm up in the Santa Cruz Mountains, standing on the side of a hill, so I think I'm lucky to get in. So did you say this is the last morning net?
1: Glenn, this is the Alaska Morning Net. My name is Dave. I'm in Portland, Oregon. The Alaska Morning Net started in Alaska, and we're here 7 days a week in about 15 minutes is when we normally start closing down the net. We're happy to have you aboard. And once you're connected and talk to us, we're considered part of the family. So, you know, come back early, come back often. Glenn, how are you doing today? And question of the day, if you choose to accept it, is do you have an unusual food combination that you like?
0: I'm doing good. I think you said it was Dave. And I do have something. I was down in Santa Cruz at a coffee shop, and they made me a bagel sandwich with bacon, avocado, and cream cheese. And it was the best thing I ever ate.
1: Oh, dang, Glenn, I really want one of those. That's for sure. That sounds good. Anything else for us? How's the weather doing? All that kind of stuff. Back to you, Glenn.
0: The weather is really beautiful. We're looking at a high of 75 degrees today. And the sun's out and not a cloud in the sky. So it's absolutely a beautiful day. And I'm out walking the dogs. That's what I'm doing. And that, That was an onion bagel, too. I don't know if that made a difference. But that sandwich is made with an onion bagel. Okay, Dave, I guess that's all I got. Thanks for letting me check in. This is KB1GJA, and clear and listening.
1: All right, Glenn, thank you very much. That does sound like a good bagel. I got to say, this is KK7HLD. My name is Dave. I am in Portland, Oregon, and this is Alaska Morning Net, and I'm looking for more check-ins. 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

0: All right, that wasn't the huge list I was hoping for, but it's excellent that we got our friend Ralph from over there in, was it Michigan, I think? I can't remember. I got to admit, them two-letter state things really confuse me. But on the other hand, N8YQJ, Ralph, how are you doing today? And, hey, do you have an unusual food combination that you like?
1: Okay, very good. Well, I had to do my part to keep you out of trouble, you know. So I'm sitting here on the couch, feeling a little nauseated. Had surgery on Wednesday. And the anesthetic is just kicking my butt still. So I can hear the T320 going off because I came back to get something from the bedroom. And the T320 sits there on the stand and it's making noise. I think it's on Daryl's frequency. But anyways, had surgery. Anesthetic is still kicking my butt. Went to the hospital today to see if they could give me something for the nausea. And which they did. They did a prescription. I took that, and at least I was able to eat something today. I've been able to get nothing down since Wednesday. So a little on the rough side right now, but it will get better. Favorite food groups. Let me buy a second because I probably timed out something by now. Okay. Unusual food group. That's what it was. Yeah, I'm an unusual type guy. I like steak and potatoes. So that's my unusual food group. More ordinary than you can think of. So nothing out of the unordinary food groups that I like. God, I'm going to key this thing. You go on to the next person. I'm going, God, why didn't I think of that? So, and Brian's, I don't think he's ever checked into this net. But he keeps telling me that he makes peanut butter and onion sandwiches. Now, that's the most unusual thing I've heard of in a long time. He said he loves them. Back to you, N-A-Y-K-J.
0: All right, Ralph, N-8-Y-Q-J. Actually, I think somebody else said something about that. Maybe there's something else on it, but yeah, peanut butter and onions included. Have never tried that, but like I said, when I was a kid, I would have peanut butter and my mom's homemade bread and butter pickle sandwiches, that's for sure. I wish I could replicate her pickles, which I have not found a recipe for, so I don't really like any of the others that I've tried. What can I say? I'm a little weird. You can't really go wrong with steak and potatoes, I gotta admit. And several people have stuff about mayonnaise. A lot of people eat artichoke with like a lemon butter dipping sauce, but I was just using mayonnaise. What can I say? All right. Anything else for us today there, Ralph, before we look for some more check-ins? And thank you for giving me another one for the count.
1: No, I can't think of anything. I'm glad to have the surgery out of the way. I got to be off for 6 weeks. Maybe. You know, it's hard to sit still. I'm sure they'll let me go back. He said 4 to 6 weeks. So I'm sure he can, can talk them into releasing me a little early. It depends what I feel like by then. Right now, it's only been 4 days. Let's see, Wednesday, Thursday, Friday, Saturday, Sunday. Yeah, so far, it's only been 4 days. And there's no way I can go back to work right now. I feel this a lot less. Than what I'm right now. It's an outpatient surgery, so it's just a minor back surgery, but it's supposed to go after the sciatic nerve pain. and that's what's been killing me. So we'll see what happens. I had to do something about it, so this is what I did. All right, we'll turn it back to you and say 73, and I'll go back to listening and see who else you could snag in here. N8YQJ.
0: All right, N8YQJ. Thank you very much. That anesthesia really messed you up sometimes. And it wasn't anesthesia, but my wife had her gallbladder out. And like 2 days later, she couldn't eat anything. She couldn't, get rid of anything. And turns out when they took out her gallbladder, a gallstone had came loose and went and blocked up her liver. So she had to go back in, not for a surgery this time, but just a procedure to run a hammer and a cutter up there to get that, cut that opening, get the thing out of there and clear up. That wasn't very fun. And of course I was just sitting there hoping she gets better. So anyway, sorry. Anyways, thoughts and prayers there, Ralph. You take care and keep getting better. And I got to say that I should probably look for more check-ins. Come on guys, I need, five more check-ins. And then after that, if you want, we can even do some rechecks. But right now I'm just looking for new check-ins. Mobile, short time, and non-North American stations will be given priority. If you wish to check in, please give me your call sign twice, slowly, and in phonetics.
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0: Was that Kilo Golf 6 Oscar November?

0: Was that Kilo Fox 6 Oscar November?
1: Echo November.
0: Ah, so I can't type.

0: I'm sorry, I still didn't get right. Could you give me the whole call sign again, please?
1: Kilo Golf, Kilo Fox 6, Golf Echo November. Kilo Foxtrot 6, Golf Echo November.
0: All right there, Charles. Thank you very much. And did you say in and out?
1: Thank you.
0: All right. Thank you very much. Anybody else? Call sign twice, Lowly in Infinetics. Please call now. All right. We'll start with what we got there, which we have. Scott, N7FTP, and then we got Michael, N4NA4BL. How are you doing today? Is there a Lynchburg in West Virginia and Virginia? I don't know, weird question. And how are you doing today? Question of the day. Do you have an unusual food combination that you like? Over to you.
2: I'm not sure about West Virginia, but Lynchburg is in the western part of Central Virginia. We're about 3.5 to 4 hours south of Washington, D.C. It's the largest city in Virginia that does not have an interstate running through it. As far as unusual food combination, I really can't think of any, to be honest with you. I mean, if I like it, I like it, regardless if people think it goes together or not. If it suits me, it suits me. Back to you, NA4BL.
0: All right. Well, that is definitely true. And I know there's a Lynchburg, Tennessee, because of Jack Daniels whiskey? But anyways, anything else for us today? How's the weather doing? Pet report, anything like that? Over to you.
2: We're having a good day. Weather's currently 74 degrees. Humid as all get out, so it probably feels closer to in the mid-80s. I had a good weekend. Actually, I came back this morning from backpacking along the Appalachian Trail in the Shenandoah National Park, spent 5 days out there, managed to do 105 miles on my feet, and just take a break from cleaning up backpacking gear and turned on the net and found you guys. Anyway, back to you, NA4BL.
0: All right, Michael. Well, I really appreciate that. It sounds like a good time. And do you have a lot of, like, specialty backpacking stuff, like miniature stoves and that kind of stuff? Because, you know, that's a few days, so it could be easy to fill up a pack that would be hard to carry with normal stuff. Back to you.
2: You're correct. The manufacturer, I can't think of it right now, but I do have a small, lightweight backcountry stove, and the name of it escapes me right now. I wish I could remember it. I also have a 60-liter Osprey backpack, a 40-degree sleeping bag that I took with me this time, although I didn't have to really use it, and a lightweight mountain hardware tent. Of course, when you start getting into lightweight and backcountry gear, the dollar is like hand gear when the dollar sign multiplies, so it takes a hard hit in your pocket. But like anything else, you buy quality stuff and take care of it, it'll last you a lifetime. I don't think I've bought any gear other than propane canisters in years. All my stuff is old. Anyway, back to you, NA4BL.
0: All right. Well, thank you very much, Sir Michael. I can't really do a lot of hiking anymore. But in my messenger bag, which I carry all the time, I do have a set of Burton titanium silverware because you never know when you might have to eat something, right? Well, thank you very much for being there. You know, keep coming back. Obviously, you're part of the Hamley on the Alaska Morning Net, and we appreciate you being there. And now we're going to hop over to Jamestown, which is in New York. Yes, that's true. N7FGP, one of our net controllers. I believe he's doing Saturdays now. And Scott, how are you doing today? And question of the day, I know this is a tough one. Do you have any favorite unusual food combinations? Take it away.
3: Well, good morning, Dave, and hello to everybody out there on the Alaska Morning Net. Today I'm coming in on the wind system because, hey, I can. And actually, I was too lazy to change nodes, so, and it was on here last night for the net, so. Anyhow, unusual food combinations. How about baked anchovy bundt cake? And if you know, you know. Over to you.

0: Well, I don't know that I would be interested in trying that. One thing that I've been planning on trying for a long time and never have because I don't eat cake very often is a chocolate cake with sauerkraut in it. I think it's one of those war things to stretch the food, but supposedly pretty good. But I can't find the recipe. Huh, what am I going to do? Anything else for us there today? Scott, who is... oh, and did you ever have a chance to use that trivia question? Back to you.
1: Well, Dave, if you ever checked into the Insomniac Net, then you would know. But yeah, I did use it. Used it the same day. It inspired a whole thing in me, so thank you for that. And, you know, the anchovy reference is a reference to our Insomniac Net that we do here on the Wednesdays. And it's one of the things that I like to try to work in there every every net. So it's just something fun. And I don't even know how that even got started, but it seems to be kind of a prevalent answer if you have the answer A. So is anchovies. Why do anchovies get a bad rap? I don't know. Why is that, Dave?
0: Well, you asked exactly the right person. So there's a song. I believe it's called No Anchovies, Please. And the poor lady orders a pizza with anchovies. And the guys in the black suits show up and kidnap her and take her away. She disappears. And by the end of the song, her poor husband and his friends are at the watching TV, a bowling match. And basically what it comes down to is he says, "Oh my God, that bowling ball, it's my wife." So just remember to say no anchovies, please. So there you go. That is why. Plus, I don't really like Worcestershire sauce anyways. Back to you.
1: Okay, now I'm going to have to look that song up and maybe have a whole anchovy theme question round for the Insomniac Net. So, yeah, maybe. Now you got me thinking, but I got to look up that song, that's for sure. Well, it's almost 70 degrees here in Jamestown today.

0: Day, I'll say KK7HLD from N7FGP. Had to remember my call sign. Spin 3, everyone, and have a great day.
1: All right. Just so you know, that is the Jay Giles Band. I guess I remember the story a little different from the song. But anyways, that's the Jay Giles Band, No Anchovy Song. All right. I guess I should probably say that we're over time, so we should do at least one final call to see who else wants to get a chance to check in to the truly amazing, always entertaining, sometimes educational Alaska Morning Net, where me, Dave, KK7HLD, is filling in for Roger today. 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
1: All right, I guess we'll leave it at that. We got a lovely Fred from Manchester. Good to hear from you, G4RWN. And then we got N9RES from Woodstock. Not the Woodstock in Portland, but the Woodstock in Illinois. And William, we need to do the, as is policy, the non-North American station first. So, Fred, it is great to hear from you today. G4RWN, how are you doing today? And question of the day, do you have an unusual food combination you like?
3: Yeah, KK7HLD in the net, G4RWN. Well, good evening from the net, Dave, at the net. It's in Manchester, UK, because it's dark time here, or we're getting that way. And I've been listening, and you were asking about unusual food combinations. Now, mayonnaise on what we call chips, greasy oblongs, like French fries, but thicker. Yeah, I love that. That's that. Definitely put plenty of that stuff on my chips, as we call them. Anyway, I sometimes have a side salad, if you wish, of on my plate of seaweed. In parts of Ireland, it's called dulse. I can't say it. I was at the dentist Friday. I'm still struggling. You spell it D-U-L-S-E, and it's seaweed. And in Wales, if I have it in Wales, then it's known as lava or lava bread. So it's a little bit unusual, not saying all particularly, but and it's made from seaweed, edible seaweed, sea cabbage and stuff like that. So I thought I'd throw it in, Dave, and it gives you another one to keep the numbers up against Roger. So with that, I'll send it back to Net Control, KK7HLD, G4RWN, Manchester, UK. Thanks, Dave.
1: All right, Fred. Well, as you know, I'm always happy to hear from you over there. my throat. Sorry about that. I guess the main seaweed that I eat, other than in, like, cheap ice cream and stuff like that.

0: that would probably be nori, which is the wrap that goes around sushi. Although I don't eat a lot of sushi. Across the border up there in Canada, mayonnaise is pretty common on chips, or as we say, French fries. I think in Great Britain and in Canada, malt vinegar is pretty common on chips. Anything else for us there today, Fred?
1: Sorry, Dave, I lost a little bit of that at the end. About, did you say mulled vinegar? Vinegar on chips, yeah. It's salt and vinegar on chips with mayonnaise. That's the way I like it. So, and a side salad of dulse or seaweed at the side of it. I enjoy that. Back to you, Dave. KK78CLBG4RWN.
0: All right, Fred, thank you very much. Appreciate you being there. And I'm sorry, a little bit of packet loss before, but yeah, I was saying, I know people in Canada, relatives and stuff, and kind of the same thing there, mayonnaise or malt vinegar on their chips, or as we say, French fries. So yeah. Well, the important thing is, thank you very much for being there. You have a great day, and you know you're part of the family, so we're always happy when you stop by. And now we're going to go to William N9RES over there in Woodstock. How are you doing today, William? And question of the day, what about you? Do you have an unusual food combination that you like? Take it away.
2: Yeah, Woodstock, Illinois, home of the Groundhog Day movie, if anybody ever saw that, but that was filmed in our little town square. But I don't think it's that odd, but I always get funny looks when I bring it up, and I make it all the time, and it's very hard to keep around because everybody loves it, but taco spaghetti. And I have an anchovy story. Back to Nat.
0: All right, sounds good to me. Go ahead.
2: So when you started talking about anchovies, it made me think back, and it was about 35 years ago. My best friend's brother worked at a pizza place, and we ordered a pizza from there, and he knew that it was for us, so he hid all these anchovies, and I mean, he did a good job. He had it under the cheese and peppers and onions and mushrooms. We didn't notice it till we started eating it. So in retaliation for that, at the end of the night, they had to clean up the kitchen, and that took them about an hour. We went over there with two floor jacks, jacked his car up, took the wheels, set the hubs on the wheels. So that was our retaliation for that anchovy joke. N9RES.
0: All right. Well, that sounds like a good return on practical jokes. Wasn't as far as exciting, but my brother worked at a local pizza place. It's a chain of several places here, at least in Oregon. I don't remember how far it goes, but anyways, neither here nor there. And they made a pretty good taco pizza, which I still have not seen at a bunch of places, but it's out there. And so I ordered one. And I got off work, I went and picked it up, and I took it home, and I opened up the box, and he pretended to cut it. And I thought, I didn't think it was a joke, I just thought somebody was lazy, so I just took out my knife and cut it. He seemed to have noticed. Like, oh, you did that on purpose. Yeah, what can I say? I guess I'm a little bit slow sometimes after coming home from work. All right, guys. Well, I got to say, it was totally awesome. to have all you guys here today. And I know you'll find this hard to believe, but you were totally awesome and got me more than 30 check-ins so I can pick on Roger for something besides the having his computer do all of his HF. Sorry, Roger. This means that this is the end of the net. I want to thank all of you who checked in today, as well as those. It was a pleasure chatting with each of you and getting to know you better. I want to thank those who connected their systems to us and allowed folks to get your system, to use your system to check in or listen to the last morning net. We look forward to hearing from you tomorrow, where Jay, W9JAY, will be your net controller. The Alaska Morning Net is now closed, and I'm returning all systems to normal use, which probably means me being abnormal. Cannot use it anymore. 7-3, everyone, and thanks again for a great net. And, of course, you're welcome, Roger.

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